governor and submitted a letter of support from S. Kamraj, the lone MLA elected from Mannagudi, to make AIADMK General Secretary Edappadi Palaniswamy as the new Chief Minister. External Affairs Minister Dr. S. Jayashankar met Guyanese Health Minister and discussed the progress of India-Guyana health ties. Dr. Jayashankar, who is on a three-nation visit to the Caribbean, met Health Minister Dr. Frank Anthony on a stopover at Georgetown in Guyana. Dr. Jayashankar was in Jamaica on the first leg of his tour, then went to Suriname and will be in Trinidad and Tobago for the final leg of his visit. US President Donald Trump has announced a three-day ceasefire between Russia and Ukraine, noting that the temporary truce coincides with Russia's Victory Day celebrations commemorating the then-Soviet Union's role in the World War II. In a post on Truth Social, Mr. Trump said the ceasefire would take place from 9th to 11th of May and would include a suspension of all kinetic activity between the two countries. Mr. Trump stated that the request for the temporary truce was made directly by him and noted that the agreement will also include a prisoner exchange involving 1,000 prisoners from each side. The standoff over the Strait of Hormuz has intensified after Iran rejected a US-backed draft resolution at the United Nations Security Council, calling it flawed and politically motivated. Tehran argued that the proposal will legitimize unlawful actions rather than help resolve the conflict. Iran said the only path towards stability is ending the war, lifting the US maritime blockade on Iranian ports and restoring normal shipping through the Strait of Hormuz. The draft resolution, backed by the United States along with Bahrain, Saudi Arabia, UAE, Kuwait and Qatar, seeks to protect the freedom of navigation in one of the world's most critical energy corridors. Washington has accused Iran of threatening commercial shipping and destabilizing maritime traffic. Israel and Lebanon will resume negotiations with 2 days of intensive talks facilitated by the US on 14th of May and 15th of May. US State Department said delegations from both countries will meet in order to form a comprehensive peace and security agreement that substantively addresses the core concerns of both countries. And that is the end of this news bulletin.

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Ka syong hi hapi. A very good morning, folks. In case you've just tuned in, you're hooked on to Akashvani FM Jongpi. Akashvani FM Jongpi not only is available on the FM band, but also we air out through the app News on AIR. That's right, NEWSONAIR. That is the app, of course, to go to in case you would like to listen to us non-stop in any part of the world. Hey, this morning, you are with me, your friend Mr. G, sitting here in the hot seat and wishing each and every one of you a very good morning. Along with the good music, of course, I do have these wonderful quotes that I have come across, and I'd like to share with you what these quotes are all about. Helen Keller once said, "Your success and happiness lie in you." Once again, Helen Keller once said, "Your success and happiness lie in you." So as we ponder more upon those words of Helen Keller, why don't we go ahead and sing along with Chris Tomlin? I have two songs lined up for you. One is Our God, and another one is How Great Is Our God. So let's go ahead and sing the very first song along with Chris Tomlin, Our God.

Well done, Moen and his team. Your love never fails. Before that, I was able to play for you the song by Cutlass, We Fall Down. And to end the show, to wrap things up in our program that we call Music for the Soul, I have this last track by Toby Mac, and it is called Speak Live. And hopes that you'll all be blessed as we sing along for us this wonderful song that really gives me personally a lot of hope that I should speak life into my life daily.

Hey, it's 7:01. Well, as I speak, 7:02, the time according to our studio clock. Folks, you're hooked on to Akashvani FM Jongpi on 103.6 MHz. Air radio station also goes live through the airwaves, news on AIR. That's right, in case you've not downloaded that app as yet, go ahead, download the app. You can catch us live anywhere in the world. Of course, the timings from 5:55 a.m. in the morning all the way through till 10:30 in the evening. But also, we have a program, Music on the Go. Ngaku apan priang ngapa apa yang fikir perak jengi sih agni program kebar ke program music on the go, bar agni step shua bangani yo apan pentem segi wade ki kaitor nagani ke radio station jengi shua on pentem segi wade ki jeng ruai agu program music for the soul ngaku apan ya sam betwi yai simbo jeng perkan. 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Charles Spurgeon once said, anxiety does not empty tomorrow of its sorrows, but only empties today of its strength. Once again, Charles Spurgeon once said, anxiety does not empty tomorrow of its sorrows, but only empties today of its strength. As we ponder upon those words of Charles Spurgeon, why don't we go ahead and listen to the song? It's a song in Kasi, Na Kliar Kilom, and this is a song that has been sung by the band that calls themselves as JMR Magdo and Party.

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But also, what could I up Yaga program Music on the Go? The station could I up the station Akashvani FM Jumpy, or she's online 0.3 MHz. And I guess that you're drinking at Bungal Parlock to the RJG. No, I'm not going to believe you can step up a suck of Gwen Peaky Parlock. You be eight months up in a station, Kajami. 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

0: 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Lieutenant General N.S. Raja Subramani appointed new Chief of Defence Staff. IMD forecasts heavy rainfall over Keralam, South Interior Karnataka, Tamil Nadu and Puducherry during next 2 days. And in football, India scripts history by qualifying for AFC Under-17 Women's Asian Cup quarter-finals for the first time. Suvendu Adhikari will take oath as first BJP Chief Minister of West Bengal this morning. The oath-taking ceremony will be held at the Brigade Parade Ground in Kolkata. We have more details on this from our correspondent.
1: Within few hours from now, senior BJP leader Suvendu Adhikari, who was elected leader of the BJP Legislature Party, is set to take oath as the new Chief Minister of West Bengal. The state is set to witness the historical moment of swearing in of its new government at the iconic Brigade Parade Ground in Kolkata. For the first time in the state's political history, a Bharatiya Janata Party-led government will formally assume office after securing a decisive mandate in the recently concluded assembly elections. The oath-taking ceremony is scheduled to begin at 10 a.m. and is expected to draw lakhs of party supporters, political leaders and dignitaries from across the country. Prime Minister Narendra Modi, Union Home Minister Amit Shah, Defence Minister Rajnath Singh, along with several union ministers and chief ministers from BJP-ruled states will attend the event. Governor R.N. Ravi will administer the oath of office and secrecy to the chief minister and members of the new cabinet. Newly elected parliamentary party leader Suvendu Adhikari announced that a commission led by a retired judge will investigate institutional corruption in the state. He added that inquiries will also be launched into incidents at R.G. Kaur Hospital and Sandeshkhali. Adhikari vowed that all pledges in the party's manifesto will be fulfilled on time, dedicating the victory to the collective efforts of BJP workers. The ceremony coincides with the 25th Boishakh, the birth anniversary of Rabindranath Tagore, giving the event added cultural and symbolic significance. Elaborate security arrangements have been put in place across central Kolkata, with thousands of police personnel deployed to ensure smooth conduct of the program. Traffic restrictions and diversions have also been announced in and around the brigade area. Political observers say the swearing-in marks the beginning of a new chapter in Bengal's political landscape, ending over a decade of Trinamool Congress rule and ushering in a new administrative era in the state. Sandipan Dashgupta, Akashvani News, Kolkata.
0: Union Home Minister Amit Shah has said that the BJP government in West Bengal will secure India's borders and plug biggest hole in national security. In his address to newly elected West Bengal BJP MLAs in Kolkata yesterday, Mr. Shah said the BJP's victory is not about the expansion of our organization or validation of ideology. It is about fixing the biggest hole in the country's national security. He said that with BJP governments in Assam, Tripura and now West Bengal, we will turn the border

0: into an impregnable fortress.
1: We now have a government in Tripura. We have a government in Assam. We have a government in Bengal too. Infiltration will be impossible. Cow smuggling will be impossible. And with determination, the Bengal government and the government of India will transform this border into an impenetrable fortress of national security.
0: In Tamil Nadu, the uncertainty of a formation of government under TVK Chief C. Joseph Vijay continues. The new test came as IUML has rejected the reports of its support to TVK to form the government. In another development, reports are also coming that the swearing-in ceremony, which was to take place today, will not be held. IUML, headed by Professor Kadir Mohideen, has said that his party has not given a letter of support to TVK. In another surprise move, AMMK party leader TTV Dinakaran approached the governor and submitted a letter of support from S. Kamaraj, the lone MLA elected from Manarkdui, to make AIADMK General Secretary Edappadi Palaniswamy as the Chief Minister. More from our correspondent.
2: Tamil Nadu, which had the highest mandate of more than 85%, is yet to see a new government and a chief minister. The formation of a new government has been delayed further, with the single largest party, TVK, still struggling to reach the magic number of 118. With only one more letter of support from VCK, the next move is likely to be calculated and definite, since the party has two MLAs by which it will be 118. Till then, it is a day of wait and watch. Joy, Akashwani reporting from Chennai.
0: The government has appointed Lieutenant General N.S. Raja Subramani as the next Chief of Defence Staff, or CDS. Ministry of Defence said that Lieutenant General Subramani will also serve as Secretary, Department of Military Affairs, with effect from the date of assumption of charge and until further orders. He will assume office after General Anil Chauhan completes its tenure on the 30th of May. Lieutenant General Subramani is a highly decorated officer with over four decades of distinguished service. He is currently serving as military advisor at the National Security Council Secretariat since September 2025. He earlier served as Vice Chief of the Army Staff and General Officer Commanding-in-Chief, Central Command, besides commanding key operational formations along the Western and Northern Fronts. The government has also appointed Vice Admiral Krishnaswamy Nathan as the next Chief of the Naval Staff. Ministry of Defence said that Vice Admiral Swamy Nathan is currently serving as Flag Officer Commanding-in-Chief of the Western Naval Command. The Admiral brings nearly four decades of distinguished service with extensive operational, strategic and personnel management experience across key appointments in the Indian Navy. He will succeed Admiral Dinesh Kumar Tripathi, who retires on 31st of May.

0: besides commanding key operational formations along the western and northern fronts. The government has also appointed Vice Admiral Krishna Swaminathan as the next chief of the naval staff. Ministry of Defence said that Vice Admiral Swaminathan is currently serving as Flag Officer Commanding-in-Chief of the Western Naval Command. The Admiral brings nearly four decades of distinguished service with extensive operational, strategic and personnel management experience across key appointments in the Indian Navy. He will succeed Admiral Dinesh Kumar Tripathi, who retires on 31st of May. National Legal Services Authority will organise the second National Lok Adalat of 2026 across the country today. Talking to Akashwani News, Member Secretary, National Legal Services Authority, Sanjeev Pandey said that the initiative aims to provide amicable settlement of disputes and reduce the burden on courts through participatory and people-centric mechanisms. He said that a wide range of disputes are taken up during the Lok Adalat, including criminal compoundable cases, cheque dishonour matters and bank recovery disputes. This is Akashwani giving you the news. For quick news updates round the clock, follow us on our X handle at AIR News Alerts. And for details of stories and more, log on to our website www.newsonair.gov.in and download News on AIR app. The Somnath Amrit Parv 2026 has officially commenced yesterday, marking the 75th anniversary of the temple's reconstruction. The five-day celebration has transformed the temple precincts into a hub of Vedic chants and divine energy, attracting devotees from across the nation. We have a report from our correspondent.
1: The sacred shores of Somnath are resonating with devotion as Somnath Amrit Parva kicked off yesterday with Pathatmak Atirudra. The three-day Homatmak Maharudra Yagya will also begin today, during which nearly 1.25 lakhs oblation will be offered into the holy fire, seeking global peace and well-being of humanity amid the current international conflict. The festivities will culminate on May 11th with a grand Kumbhabhishek at the temple spire, using water from 11 sacred shrines. Currently, the temple is adorned with magnificent decorations and a steady stream of pilgrims from various states is arriving to seek the blessings of Lord Somnath during this historic milestone. Aparna Khunt, Akashwani News, Ahmedabad.
0: As part of our series People's Padmon Akashwani, in our upcoming episode, we speak to Dr. Ramamurthy Sridhar, a pioneer in radio broadcasting in India. He will be honored with the prestigious Padma Shri.
2: In 1991 to 1993, exactly 35 years back, which I conceived and designed and did it, called Manavka Vikas or Human Evolution, which was 144 episodes broadcast from 200 radio stations. Today, following that model, example, 550 radio stations are functioning in this country. Content writers, script writers, creative people, AI is going to help you.
0: To listen to the conversation, tune in to 100.1 Akashwani Gold this morning at 9:10 a.m. You can also listen to it on News on AIR app and News on AIR official YouTube channel. The standoff over the Strait of Hormuz has intensified after Iran rejected a U.S.-backed draft resolution at the United Nations Security Council, calling it flawed and politically motivated. Tehran argued that the proposal will legitimize unlawful actions rather than help resolve the conflict. Iran said the only path towards stability is ending the war, lifting the U.S. maritime blockade on Iranian ports and restoring normal shipping through the Strait of Hormuz. Tehran has also appealed to UN member states not to support the proposed resolution. The draft resolution, backed by the United States along with Bahrain, Saudi Arabia, UAE, Kuwait and Qatar, seeks to protect freedom of navigation in one of the world's most critical energy corridors. Washington has accused Iran of threatening commercial shipping and destabilizing maritime traffic. Now, we go over to our West Asia correspondent for updates on escalating maritime conflict in the region.
3: Adding to the human cost of the escalating maritime conflict, India's mission in Dubai expressed grief over the death of an Indian crew member aboard a vessel, describing it as an unfortunate incident at the sea. Separately, Iran seized a tanker in the Gulf of Oman, while Washington said it had disabled two vessels on the same day. The developments highlight the growing volatility of the maritime front in the conflict, with commercial shipping, energy supplies, and the safety of international crew increasingly caught in crossfire between two sides, even as diplomatic efforts continue for a negotiation.

0: secret boss' intentions. Vinod Kumar for Akashvani News from Dubai.
1: The India Meteorological Department has forecast heavy rainfall over Kerala, Mahi, Lakshadweep, South Interior Karnataka, Tamil Nadu, Puducherry and Karaikal for the next 2 days. According to the IMD, Bihar, Chhattisgarh, Gangetic, West Bengal, Jharkhand and Vidarbha are likely to experience thunderstorm with wind speeds reaching beyond 50 km per hour today. Meanwhile, heat wave conditions are expected to prevail over Gujarat and West Rajasthan till Thursday. IMD has further predicted gradual rise in maximum temperature by 2 to 5 degrees Celsius over western and northwestern parts of the country till tomorrow. On to sports now. In football, India scripted history by qualifying for the quarterfinals of the AFC Under-17 Women's Asian Cup for the first time with a commanding 4-0 victory over Lebanon in their final Group B fixture at Suzhou in China yesterday. For India, Pritika Barman, Alva Devi Sainjam and Joya scored goals. Reaching the semi-finals of this tournament would guarantee India a spot in the 2026 FIFA Under-17 Women's World Cup. In IPL cricket, Kolkata Knight Riders defeated Delhi Capitals by 8 wickets at Arun Jaitley Stadium in Delhi last night. Today, Rajasthan Royals will face Gujarat Titans at Sawai Man Singh Stadium in Jaipur. The match will begin at 7:30 p.m. And now, for a look at today's newspapers, it's over to Tanvi Khurana.
2: Thank you, Shagun. All the newspapers cover the nation's political fervor. Dada to replace Didi in West Bengal. Vijay meets governor again. Left on hold is the headline in Hindustan Times. While the Times of India writes, Bengal's Adhikari Suvendu to be state's first BJP CM. Uncertainty continues in Tamil Nadu government formation, cites the Hindu. The Indian Express quotes Rajnath Singh describing Operation Sindoor as short duration, deep penetration and high impact operation. Under the headline, Operation Sindoor showcased our capabilities ethos. China admits backing Pakistan during conflict with India, writes the Pioneer. SC raps Punjab police for letting off drug sharks, cites the Tribune. US awaits Iran response to peace proposal as Gulf fighting flares up, reports the Indian Express. The Asian Age in an exclusive title for both US and Iran, peace the only choice, writes that the reality of the war is that the two major combatants need peace and it is up to the US to rein in Israel and its action in Lebanon. The only hope is negotiations will begin in earnest during another 30-day ceasefire as envisaged in the latest peace plan. And finally, Google explores major AI infra investments in India, notes Financial Express. Elaborating, tech giant Google is exploring investment opportunities in India across AI as well as of servers and drones. And with that, it's back to you, Shagun.
1: Thank you, Tanvi. And now before we end the bulletin, the headlines once again. Suvendu Adhikari to take oath as first BJP Chief Minister of West Bengal this morning. Prime Minister Narendra Modi and Home Minister Amit Shah to attend the swearing-in ceremony. Uncertainty continues over government formation in Tamil Nadu. Lieutenant General N.S. Rajasubramani appointed new Chief of Defence Staff. IMD forecasts heavy rainfall over Keralam, South Interior Karnataka, Tamil Nadu and Puducherry during next 2 days. And in football, India scripts history by qualifying for AFC Under-17 Women's Asian Cup quarterfinals for the first time. And with that, we end the morning news. Have a nice day.

This is Akashvani Shillong, the Northeast News Bulletin, read by Miranda Bla. The headlines: Shubhendu Adhikari takes oath as first BJP Chief Minister of West Bengal today. Meghalaya government constitutes commission of inquiry to investigate social unrest and violence in Garo Hills in March this year. Akashvani celebrating its 90 years of service to the nation through various programs, including marathons. Tripura Chief Minister Dr. Manik Saha says e-office services introduced from cabinet to panchayat level for transparency. And now the news in detail. Shubhendu Adhikari will take the oath as first BJP Chief Minister of West Bengal today. The oath-taking ceremony will be held at the Brigade Parade Ground in Kolkata. Prime Minister Narendra Modi, Home Minister Amit Shah, BJP President Nidin Nabin, Union Ministers and Chief Ministers of all NDA-ruled states are expected to be present. Mr. Adhikari was elected as the leader of

state BJP legislature party in the presence of Union Home Minister and party central observer Amit Shah yesterday. The BJP registered a historic victory in the assembly elections, ending the 15-year rule of the TMC. The Meghalaya government has constituted a one-member commission of inquiry headed by retired Judge Justice T. Vaipai to investigate the social unrest and violence in the Garo Hills following the filing of nomination papers for the Garo Hills Autonomous District Council elections in March. According to a notification issued by the Home Political Department yesterday, the commission will examine the circumstances that led to the violence, identify acts of omissions by individuals and authorities, and determine whether there was any failure in preventing the disturbances. The commission has been tasked with suggesting measures, including financial assistance for the next of kin of those killed and the destruction of property during the disturbances. The commission has been asked to submit its report to the state government within 6 months from the date of the notification. The results of this year's Madhyamik and Higher Secondary Plus 2 examinations in Tripura were declared yesterday. Out of 32,184 students who appeared for the Madhyamik examination, 27,094 passed, registering an overall pass percentage of 84.18%. In the Higher Secondary Plus 2 examination, 26,502 students appeared and 21,024 students passed, taking the overall pass percentage to 79.33%. The Board of Secondary Education Manipur declared the High School Leaving Certificate Class 10 examination results yesterday, recording an overall pass percentage of 88.74%. A total of 32,726 students enrolled for the examination, of which 36,579 appeared and 32,459 successfully cleared it. Akashvani, in celebrating its 90 years of service to the nation through various programs, a marathon involving staff and students was organized by the Akashvani Shillong and Northeastern Service this morning. Akashvani Kohima organized a marathon yesterday as part of the nationwide commemoration of 90 years of broadcasting in India. Deputy Commissioner of Kohima, B. Henok Buchem, said the event symbolized a marathon of voices, music, news and stories reaching millions of people. Director of Youth Resources and Sports, Government of Nagaland, Ketho Sito Sukuso, noted that radio had connected generations and remained an important source of information, especially in rural areas. Akashvani Tura, in collaboration with Doordarshan Kendra Tura, organized a walkathon yesterday to commemorate 90 years of Akashvani's service to the nation from 1936 to 2026. Assistant Director Ferdinand Marak highlighted Akashvani's role in shaping India's social and cultural consciousness. Program Executive I.R. Marak said Akashvani continues creating awareness on health, government schemes and career opportunities for rural youth. Tripura Chief Minister Dr. Manik Saha has said that e-office services have been introduced in the state from the cabinet level down to the panchayat level. He urged government employees to work with sincerity while maintaining transparency. Dr. Saha was speaking at a program held at Pragya Bhavan in Agartala yesterday, where appointment letters were distributed to a total of 115 candidates under the Revenue Department, Health Department and Election Department. Addressing the newly appointed employees, Dr. Saha said that Ek Tripura, Shrestha Tripura can be achieved if government employees deliver services to the people with dedication and responsibility. A training camp involving staff members of one-stop centres was held at Panchayat Resource Centre in Bishramganj under Sipahi Jala district in Tripura yesterday. The programme was organised by the State Women Commission with support from the National Commission for Women. Officers in charge of women police stations from Sipahi Jala, West Tripura, Gomati and South Tripura district attended the camp. Chairpersons of the Tripura Women Commission, Jharna De Burma, said that both the central and state governments are committed to ensuring the safety and security of women. Sensational theft incidents have been reported from Uttar Haibargaon and Greenland areas in Naugong, Assam, where thieves allegedly targeted two houses in broad daylight while the owners were away. Police investigation into the theft cases has been launched. In a major medical milestone in Arunachal Pradesh,

Tomo Reba Institute of Health and Medical Sciences, Naharlagun successfully performed the state's first ever interventional radiology procedure for a renal artery pseudoneurism. Deputy Chief Minister Chona Main termed the milestone as a reflection of the rapid progress of Arunachal's healthcare sector and the commitment of the doctors and medical teams in bringing advanced, minimally invasive and life-saving treatment facilities closer to the people of the state. Arunachal Pradesh Deputy Chief Minister Chona Main interacted with U.S. Consul General Kathy Gills Diaz, along with Council for Political and Economic Affairs, Barpus Kalund, and officials from the U.S. Consulate General, Kolkata at Itanagar yesterday. The meeting deliberated on the upcoming World War II Museum in Jairampur, the historic Stillwell Road, and developing the World War II trial route as a tourist destination. Additionally, shared interests of tracing the remains and records of U.S. personnel connected to World War II, other airstrips and incidents associated with the wartime legacy of the region were also discussed during the meeting. Meghalaya Minister for Agriculture and Farmers' Welfare, Timothy D. Shira, held consultations with scientists of the ICAR Research Complex for Northeastern Hill Region at Umyam yesterday on strategies for promoting sustainable agriculture and improving farmers' livelihoods. Minister Shira emphasized the importance of sustainable hill farming, climate-resilient agricultural practices, improvement of fisheries and the promotion of farm machineries suited to the hilly terrain of Meghalaya. He highlighted the need for adopting eco-friendly and farmer-centric technologies to ensure long-term agricultural sustainability and enhance productivity in the state. Director ICAR G. Kadirvel highlighted the various technologies developed by the Institute for the benefit of farmers across the northeastern region. He also stressed the importance of identifying and mapping district-wise suitable areas for millet cultivation to promote nutritional security and climate-smart farming systems. The Nyang Taser Festival 2026 began at Yosir Saiden Village in Ribhoi District of Meghalaya yesterday. It was organized by the Ribhoi Tourism, Environment and Development Forum. The festival celebrates the rare Nyang World Cup insect, scientifically known as Keris Mystica Ribhoi, which appears once every 4 years around the FIFA World Cup season. Various activities, including football, singing, dancing, camping and night hunting of the insect were organized. Before we close the headlines once again, Suvendu Adhikari takes oath as first BJP Chief Minister of West Bengal today. Meghalaya government constitutes Commission of Inquiry to investigate social unrest and violence in Garo Hills in March this year. Akashvani is celebrating its 90 years of service to the nation through various programs, including marathons. Tripura Chief Minister Dr. Manik Saha says e-office services introduced from cabinet to panchayat level for transparency. And with that, we end the Northeast News Bulletin, which came to you from the Shillong station of Akashvani. Have a nice day.

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Bhushan and Padma Shri will be announced on the occasion of Republic Day 2027. The awards seek to recognize work of any distinction and are given for distinguished and exceptional achievements or services in all fields of disciplines such as art, literature and education, sports, medicine, social work, science and engineering, public affairs, civil service, trade and industry, etc. All persons without any distinction of race, occupation, position or gender are eligible for these awards. Intending individuals from East Khasi Hills District who desire their name to be recommended to the government for the award are requested to send their nominations to the office of the Deputy Commissioner East Khasi Hills District Shillong on or before 20th June 2026. Detailed information may be downloaded from the district website https://eastkhasihills.gov.in I'll repeat eastkhasihills.gov.in So that is an announcement, an important announcement coming your way from the studio of Akashvani FM Jongvi. For now, we shall continue our program of Music on the Go, and the song that we have lined up for you is from quite an old movie, not that old, in fact, the movie of the 90s, Dilwale Dulhania Le Jayenge. It's Rukja O Dil Diwane.

All Madonna with La Isla Bonita in a program that we call Music on the Go. And well, I think time permits me to play just one last track. I found you, and I hope so that you will enjoy this track. And in case you're wondering, who is the artist? Well, The Wanted, of course. And well, after this, your favorite program comes. But make sure do not send any messages yet, because I will have to clear the inbox first.

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2: 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Well, the time has come for you to start sending your SMSs. The number is 9485102311. The reason why I'm giving that number, because it is, after all, text your request. So, yeah, keep on sending those SMSs. And I definitely will read your text message. But I'm going to take a little break and I'll be back after this little short announcement, so to say.

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1: Okay, number one part, I guess, mas kejong pi udai kenai sao perasan iwe not online iwe 94851023111. The number to send in your text message and ask for a song of your choice. All right, let's go ahead and find out who is lucky number one. 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

Alright, it's not 911 to send in your text message, it's 9485102311. Of course, it begins with a 9 and ends with a 11. So, 9485102311. 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Alright, let's go ahead and read and find out who is the next lucky SMSer. 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

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Jongvi, yeah, so definitely, why not? Let's go ahead and listen to these tracks, and we will be back. Remember, the number is 9485102311. Keep on sending them to your friend, Mr. G, sitting here in the hot seat.

apa. Ah, pilong bujing shine apa. 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Yes folks, in case you're wondering how to be part and parcel of Akashvani FM Jompi, the text your request program, 9485102311. I repeat, 9485102311. Send it to me, your friend Mr. G sitting in the hot seat. All right. This one says, good morning, RJG. Sohasepantem gajingrai ukintri jing e jong.

Well, we're way past the halfway mark because it's 9:33, the time according to our studio clock. Folks, you're hooked on to our program that we call Text Your Requests, and you're hooked on to the radio station that we call FM Jumpy. And this is your friend, Mr. G, that's sitting here in the hot seat and eagerly, of course, waiting to read more of your SMSs. But long as number one, pa, iki request ki jong pi, vre uni 9485102311. All right, let's go ahead and find out who is the next lucky SMSer. This one says, "Hi, Mr. RJ. Hey, hi to you too. Who's this? This is Ezekiel Lamare, and he's wished me and all of us, the listeners, a very good morning, eh, Ezekiel Lamare? Thank you to you too. Ezekiel, oh my goodness me, Ezekiel is not from our state. He is from West Karwi Anglong in Assam, from Minser. All right, and he says, please play the song Hashnong Lajong, as me and my friends are preparing a place for seedlings as the season for planting paddy is just around us. I mean, around the corner. Okay, yeah, that's right. Have a great day, Mr. RJ, and dear listeners. Hey, thank you so much, Ezekiel Lamare. I think this is the first time I'm reading your text message. I'm so happy that decided to send a message to this request at this point of time. All right, I just want to tell you, Ezekiel Lamare, that I don't have this particular number that you've requested for. However, I have a nice song by Roger Wilson Suchiang and his team, of course, and it's called as Chnong Yonga. I hope so that you'll not mind that I am choosing this particular number for you, Ezekiel Lamare. All right, let's go ahead and read another text message and find out who the next lucky SMSer is. This one says, Panayin order jingrai desposito, mga idafi. Oh, Duffy, thank you so much for a very short, very sweet text message. So, you see, so short and sweet. So, basi. Panayin order jingrai desposito, says, mga idafi. All right, Duffy, definitely I'll do that. But, Duffy, next time, kan ma pantoru ya ka so that we could all know from where the message is coming from. Come along, easy, easy, yeah, easily is written it, all the way from West Karwi Anglong.

Well, of course, a collab over there. Luis Fonsi, Daddy Yankee, and Justin Bieber. It's 9:45 the time according to our studio clock, and in case you folks still want to be part and parcel of the program, 9485102311 on the number to send in your text message and ask for a song of your choice. Mr. G in the house, Mr. G in the hot seat, and eagerly waiting to read a few more SMSs, of course, as time would permit me to do so. Okay, kinik away ka SMS kan play ka kumba kalong. Hello, hello, RJ GBH. She saying ka sngi bakmen yep hi. 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Indeed, we do have the song You Are My Religion. 9485102311 the number to send in your text message and ask for a song of your choice. Okay, another text message kong ni good morning RJ Zawase Patemno yang ha da ka pyar kiya hai. Oh, kita melihat hot pat mano bila ruaya.

more fire hose and we'll find the hot seat, because after all I am getting lots and lots of text messages. Look at the time, 9:55 the time according to our studio clock. That means I have time for just one last SMS. Last but not the least, last but very, very lucky. I look at my inbox, it's still so very full. Ani kadang dapak inbox ke jong atang ba ka por pa kam sha shu nga. Nga thareng har ban shim tang iwe. Let's find out who the last but very lucky SMSer is. 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

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to end this program with thanks and also play the song and dedicate the song to those folks whose SMSs I cannot read anymore from the movie Ishq. I'm going to play this song. One of those very huge hits from this particular movie, Neend Churai Meri, to end our program of Text Requests. Thank you, folks. Thank you.

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0: 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vocal grade A artist of Akashvani, as he shares his musical journey of Akashvani then and now, you know, as part of celebration of 90 years of Akashvani. The interviewer is Wari Meki Lingwa. The broadcast assistant is Shrimati D.L. Rina.
1: 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As part of the celebration of 90 years of Akashvani, today we have Wari Meki Lingwa in conversation with Lumajao, a voice so rare and timeless. A singer whose voice is not limited to the state of Meghalaya, but go beyond the boundary of these hills. Great A artist of Akashvani. Known as Bob Dylan of the Northeast, here is Lumajao sharing his musical journey with Akashvani Shillong then and now.
2: Good day, Shillong. This is where the hills hum and the air remembers. 90 years ago, a voice travelled through static, crossing distance, entering homes, becoming part of everyday life. And that voice grew into a legacy. All India Radio. And as we celebrate 90 years of those airwaves, we don't just look back at a broadcaster. We remember a time when music wasn't scrolled. It was waited for. A time when one microphone could carry a dream across mountains. And in those very airwaves rose a voice from these hills. Raw, real, and timeless. An artist who didn't follow trends. Well, he became a sound of his own. A troubadour of Shillong. A keeper of rock and blues in a land that now proudly calls itself India's rock capital. Often called the Bob Dylan of the Northeast, but truly a legend who stands in his own light. I'm talking about no other than Lumajao. A journey that has moved alongside radio, alongside memory, alongside generations of listeners who first discovered music through All India Radio. So, sir, it's more than an honour to have you here with us today.
3: Glad to be here.
2: Yes. So let's begin. When you hear 90 years of All India Radio, what is the first sound or memory that comes back to you?
3: Yes, they come, yes, they go. It's just magical. That's the way I feel. Mm-hmm. It's nothing new. It's like the sound of birds early in the morning before you get out of bed. Mm-hmm. So it's that kind of beauty. And that kind of beauty, I mean, like, that's a natural, you know, setup, which is meaningful, of course, which makes your day, because it made mine.
2: All right.
3: Yeah, that's why. And of course, if you happen to be lucky enough, then you can hear the sound of music and then lace with a couple of good songs. Mm-hmm. And that comes from where? Except from the radio. So that kind of communication. So you see, we have two kind of communication. The one which is natural.
2: Okay.
3: Like I said, the sound of the bird singing, you know, before you mm-hmm. wake up. And then after that, then you hear the sound with a song laced. Mm-hmm. And that's from what? That's from the radio. So that mode, that medium, it's more meaningful.
2: That's lovely. I've always had a way with words, Balu.
3: No. I mean, like, I'm not a walking dictionary. My command of English is not that good. But at least it's what comes from me.
2: From inside.
3: So I share it with you and whatever topical that may comes on the way.
2: I love how you say that All India Radio is like, you know, that air that you breathe, as much as you take in the music from nature itself. It's like something which we grow up, which we love, and which we savor. Coming back to something which you said, that All India Radio made your day. Do you remember perhaps your first time walking into All India Radio, and what did it feel like, you know, knowing that your voice could travel beyond that room? I can assume that when you heard the radio for the very first time, you could hear voices coming out, you know, through that small little instrument.
3: Yeah.
2: But coming inside All India Radio and sitting in a place where you know you're going to be heard by thousands of people. So can you walk us through that first memory of you entering this place?
3: I guess it must have been the year around 60s and kind of stuff like that. During that time, well, I wasn't into singing.
2: Right.
3: There was this gentleman from Kolapati. Mm-hmm. His name is

0: he'll kin Lalu.
1: Okay.
0: He's a violinist.
1: Yes.
0: So Lu Munjao landed up playing a backing guitar for that gentleman. That's the first time I mean, like, you know,
1: okay.
0: I landed up on a radio station. And one thing which made me feel good is because when I walked in, I felt welcoming, which is meaningful, and you know, in that way.
1: Hmm.
0: Otherwise, there are lots of other places. You know, you feel like an alien.
1: Correct.
0: But All India Radio, you know, I never got that kind of feeling.
1: Mm-hmm.
0: It's always that welcoming feeling, you
1: mm-hmm.
0: know, kind of stuff. So it was very meaningful to me.
1: All
0: memorable
1: right.
0: as well.
1: Memorable as
0: That's
1: well.
0: That's why I mean, like, there was this, you know, young guy playing the guitar. That's it, yeah.
1: You must be so gifted for someone to call you and play, especially for someone who's, you know, well known in the music scene, like Balalu. So calling you to play the guitar for him in All India Radio must have been an honor, of course.
0: I really don't know. Maybe he found that my kind of playing is simple because I am not a guitar player of that caliber.
1: Okay.
0: I just enjoy holding that particular instrument and playing it. It brings me so much joy. So I'm not gifted kind of a person, but it's what the guitar gives to me. It gives me joy.
1: But it's true. I mean, we've seen how you perform on stage and you play from your heart.
0: From my soul.
1: From your soul.
0: Yeah.
1: Exactly. And just a few minutes back also when we were just talking, you say that, you know, everything lives. What was the word you used, Malu? You live a song, right?
0: Yeah.
1: So that also exudes from the way that you play a guitar. I think people can really feel the song, even though you might say you're not really good at guitar, but I think you are very, very gifted in that sense.
0: It brings me joy. See, simple, you know, it brings me joy.
1: Yes.
0: You know, when I play the guitar and people, when they call me a singer, I am a bit embarrassed because I'm not that kind of a singer as well. But I just want to spit out the words or share, you know, the meaning of the words that comes from my soul. So that's it.
1: So you started playing the guitar. So when did it evolve into you taking center stage, being, you know, getting a soul gig in the radio?
0: A rock star kind of
1: rock star.
0: Oh boy, oh boy. Boy, oh boy. Anyway, see, like, we are discussing about All India Radio. I came across one gentleman, Beruel Kandia. What a man. What a man. I mean, like, soft-spoken, well-mannered. I mean, I've never come across a man like that. And he always, you know, wishes me good morning or good day, good afternoon. And he always says, oh, why don't you come over to the radio? What a man. And then much later, I came across another gentleman named Rocklin. Shut up. Then later on, I got to learn that he's a guitar player, for, you know, from All India Radio. I said, boy, oh boy. But when I met him, he wasn't playing guitar. But he likes to listen. He always calls me that, you know, come over in the evening. Let's enjoy ourselves.
1: All right.
0: A couple of songs and a guitar. And he is that kind of a man. And these are the people who works for All India Radio.
1: Mm-hmm.
0: And these are the true people. And then that was in the old building. And then when this new building came over here, new office, I came across another beautiful woman, Kong Sui Ti Ding Do. Like she always said, Balu, come to the office, come, I'll greet you. I said, oh boy, to greet Lu Mo Chai. I just had a good laugh. But she's a fine woman. So see, these are the few people, you know, who are true to the work, who are true to the art.
1: Correct.
0: Be it musically or lyrically through a song. That is how welcoming and, you know, how well settled All India Radio is. So even till date, I find that certain kind of pleasure whenever I come to All India Radio station to say hello to the staff and kind of stuff like that. And then have a cup of tea. And I've been encouraging lots and lots and lots of guys, girls also. I encourage them to go to All India Radio.
1: Yes.
0: Because that's how you reach to the people.
1: Mm.
0: Otherwise, you land up, I mean, like singing in your own room for the rest of your life. So the only way, there are lots of other performance areas, okay, for concerts or for bars, nightclubs and things like that. But a radio is something very meaningful. People, they hear you and they can just feel and they can just see how the person is through the song.
1: Through the song.
0: So that is more meaningful.
1: Yes.
0: It's something like, you know, you close your eyes and you see. So that's a beauty.
1: Mm.
0: I mean, like, if people, if they don't realize that, then I don't think the life is complete or they don't know the meaning of beauty. And that kind of beauty is what? It comes from All India Radio.
1: Lovely. I love how you say that All India Radio is like a family. Even people who could call you for programs, you know, they're not just musically, but lyrically gifted. And they would invite you

0: to All India Radio, making you feel like home.
1: That's it, yeah.
0: So it's lovely. And especially the fact that you say that, you know, when you listen to a person singing in All India Radio, you try to visualize who that, yeah, you know, how the person looks like. I remember when I heard your voice for the very first time in All India Radio, I think I was in college, and I heard your voice, and I'm like, okay, how does this person look like? Because his voice Holy is beautiful. And okay. I was so happy to meet you years later, of course. But when you were talking about people visualizing somebody by hearing a voice, when did you think that perhaps this is a medium which creates a lot of impact?

0: few years later, of course. But when you were talking about people visualizing somebody by hearing a voice, how did you think, when did you think that perhaps this is a medium which creates a lot of impact? Because you sing in a space, but once you go outside, you're recognized because of your voice, because of your songs, because of your impact. Perhaps was there a moment when you realized how powerful this medium is?
1: It is very powerful. It is not only just powerful, it is a necessity.
0: Mm-hmm.
1: See, like, I remember one of the staff, All India Radio, for All India Radio.
0: Mm-hmm.
1: I mean, she sings so beautiful, like Juriman Risao. You know, that voice of hers, it carries you through your entire day. Even when you go out, you know, anywhere, you can still see her. And I used to drop by to All India Radio just to say hello to her, you know.
0: Yeah.
1: So, you know, so it goes to show that, see, the people who are involved with All India Radio, they are not only the people who just enjoy the work that they do, but also they are into music themselves.
0: Right.
1: Okay,
0: right.
1: Which is very important.
0: But take us back, Balu, to a time when after a recording, you'd go home and you'd know exactly where your time slot came for a program to be aired. So what was the scene like? Was it like you playing your radio just by yourself, or do you call your whole family members? And how old were you then, perhaps?
1: I'll tell you from the beginning.
0: Mm-hmm.
1: The beginning when I heard the radio, we never had a radio at home.
0: Okay.
1: So it's only through our neighbors.
0: Mm-hmm.
1: So we have to, you know, go to our neighbor's house and we listen to the radio. And first thing is every morning. So just that sound, I said, oh boy, okay, here we go.
0: Okay.
1: So these are the, you know, the kind of sound that make my day. So we hear varieties of songs, the Khasi, the Jaintias, Garos, English songs, but also hear the news. We get to know what is going on in our little area, Shillong, or in the entire Meghalaya, or the entire Northeast, or the entire country, or the entire world. It's only through that medium. Of course, I mean, like, when we know that there's going to be a good song coming by a good singer, then we always invite everyone. From family, then friends, neighbors, whatever it is, hey, come, let's enjoy over a nice cup of tea in the morning, because that's the best time.
0: Yes, yes.
1: So once in a while, we used to listen in the afternoon as well. And in the evening also, it used to be a very, very good program. The beautiful Dulcie. Oh, what a woman.
0: Voice.
1: Oh, what a voice. What a beautiful woman.
0: Yes.
1: I mean, like, just for her, that announcement that she made, you know, it just made the evening.
0: Yes.
1: That rhythm time. So musically, you know, I can say that it was a very, very good choice, which caters to lots of people, which caters to everyone.
0: Yeah.
1: As simple as that.
0: So a few minutes back, you did mention that you would always encourage kids,
1: people
0: to come and try and sing in All India Radio, to record themselves in All India Radio. So considering that Shillong today is like being called the rock capital of India, but before the stages or the festivals that they stand and perform in, is radio the first stage? Can we say church is the first stage?
1: Church.
0: A church, yes.
1: See, because we go to church right from the time whoever born to be baptized, and then by the time you reach your fifth year or sixth year, then you get your confirmation, your first sacrament, and then as the years go by, then you, you know, you go to school, you learn how to read and write and stuff like that. But you go to church, so that's where the sing-song comes. You share with the entire community, with everyone. But then that's another joy by itself, you know. It's soulful. But then when you take that soulfulness to a radio station and you share that with the rest of the world, so that means you go beyond the church. So it's a bigger picture, nothing heavy duty.
0: We were hugely influenced by you, by your music through All India Radio. So obviously we were shaped, our music, the way that we liked music, what kind of music we liked was shaped by people like you who performed through the radio and on stage, of course. But at your time, do you think that All India Radio helped shape the music culture of Shillong?
1: To a certain extent, yes.
0: Okay.
1: I can definitely say that.
0: Mm-hmm.
1: You know, it provides that platform of self-confidence.
0: Mm-hmm.
1: So you might perform, okay, in a small area, but then think of the area that the airwaves carries through.
0: Mm.
1: It goes all over the country and it goes all around the globe.
0: Mm.
1: So if you perform on a stage, maybe from 4,000 to 40,000 people, but then when you perform in the studio of All India Radio, you reach the world over. So, you know, when you consider all these, don't you think like

0: You are more blessed to be an All India Radio.
1: Very.
0: Isn't it?
1: Very.
0: I mean, like, especially with people they hear, and then they're just trying to, you know, my God, that person, the way he sings, the way she sings, the way the person plays, you know, the guitar, the violin, or whatever instrument, it means a lot.
1: Because I remembered when we were small, we didn't have money to buy cassettes.
0: Yeah.
1: So, and magazines were once in a while.
0: Yeah.
1: So radio was free. And therefore, what we listened through the radio was something that helped influence a lot of what we like in terms of our preferences in what genre we performed. So coming to that, really, who was the first artist, if you can remember, that you heard through the radio and or from the radio? And did it made an impact in the way that you created music?
0: You know, I forgot the name, see, because later on I got to hear late Toto Alang also, you know, and then Kong Silby, and then Baweb, when Baweb with that orchestra.
1: Yes,
0: orchestra. Jaya Orchestra, yeah. Which is so nice. I mean, like, hey, in a small place like Shillong, we have an orchestra. But then, because I come from that area when I was in school, Don Bosco, I was with an orchestra as well, which consists about 12 to 14, 15 people. And also I was involved in a band, which has about 30 to 40 people, from side drum to bass drum to clashing of cymbals to trumpet to clarinet, bass flea, corno, janis, you know.
1: What was your orchestra called?
0: Don Bosco Orchestra.
1: The Don Bosco Orchestra. And what did you play?
0: I played, you won't believe, I played the guitar for the orchestra.
1: Okay.
0: And I played a side drum and the janis.
1: Okay.
0: And the bass flea corno for the band.
1: Oh, for the band.
0: Yeah, for the band. So there was Lumuja. I don't have a photograph with me, but then there is Lumuja. So I lined up with all that kind of stuff.
1: How long were you in the orchestra, Balu?
0: I think about 3-4 years, I guess. Even with the band, I think I was there around 3-4 years. I really did enjoy. I get to learn a lot.
1: Yes.
0: Like you get to see the note and then you know that it is da, da, da, da, da, da. But then when I dropped out of education, that also vanished.
1: So was that a time also that you started forming a band?
0: No, I was in school. Okay. I was in Don Bosco.
1: Okay.
0: Forming a band, that was much later.
1: Mm-hmm.
0: Was in Maula. I was born over there, brought up over there. So over there we had a three-piece band.
1: Okay.
0: So the three guitars only.
1: All right.
0: Borrowed guitars, friends and stuff like that. And then I gave that name, Pathfinders.
1: The Pathfinders.
0: Yeah. Wow. Just three guys, you know, like playing jing, jing, jing, jing, jing, yeah, that kind of stuff. Boy, oh boy.
1: And what was your first gig, though, with the Pathfinders?
0: No, it's not a gig. You know, those years, we never know. They call them a variety show.
1: Oh, okay. Yeah. It's like a fade kind of
0: thing? No, not a fade. A fade, okay.
1: Take us back.
0: No, it's bigger.
1: Okay.
0: A fade is much, much bigger.
1: Okay.
0: But we had in our own locality, so they have Sundays, so they have variety shows, and maybe some during holidays, then they can have on weekdays.
1: Okay.
0: And then we have in Jayao, we have in Limecraft.
1: Okay.
0: So I used to sneak out from home to come to Jayao Dinam Hall.
1: Yes.
0: The most beautiful hall.
1: Acoustics is beautiful. I mean,
0: the acoustics. See, in Shillong, we have acoustic of Dinam Hall and the one in Laban.
1: Okay.
0: Thank God, the one in Laban still exists, but the one in Jayao, they mess it up. But then the memories, they live forever. People dancing, people singing, people playing guitar, accordion, you know, flute. It's so nice. Yeah. I mean, like, music carries on till 1 o'clock, 1:30, sometimes 2 in the morning.
1: So people all over Shillong would come to Jaya performances.
0: Yeah,
1: so like, it was the hub of music, as much as All India Radio was.
0: As much. You know, because over there, people, they see TV, but All India Radio, people, they get to listen and they get to figure out who is that.
1: Yes. Correct. Who's that?
0: They have to paint, you know,
1: an image.
0: The image of a person, whether a man or a woman, a boy or a girl,
1: correct,
0: with that kind of voice. She must be having beautiful eyes, you know, to imagine all that kind of stuff. So you paint your own picture.
1: Right.
0: Boy, oh boy.
1: So what was the name of the first band that you performed as a band in All India Radio?
0: I forgot. I really forgot as a band.
1: But do you remember with whom, though?
0: I think it was not in the studio, though, I guess. I think it was a program organized by All India Radio. We had that Sosotha.
1: Okay.
0: So we had the Great Society.
1: The legendary Great Society.
0: which is really, really meaningful, which is really enjoyable.
1: Correct.
0: I mean, as performers.
1: Mm-hmm. I've just heard about, you know, the legendary Great Society. And when I was in the Bosmet, I remember, where I

0: listen to one of your songs.
1: Oh, yeah.
0: And that particular bus mate played, you know, the whole album of yours.
1: Holy moly.
0: And I was very young at that time. I'm like, who are these guys? They sounded so brilliant. I mean, your compositions were really, really good. I think if people do not know this about you, Balu, which I said, I'll come back to a story.
1: Mm-hmm.
0: People think you're just a lyricist and you're a singer and you play the guitar. And now we know you play a lot of other instruments as well.
1: Mm-hmm.
0: But when I was in class 11, I remembered that I was called to perform for a skit.
1: Okay.
0: And this was a different skit at that time. You were the one who wrote the skit.
1: Yeah.
0: Yes. Yeah.
1: My gosh, man. Oh boy, oh boy.
0: So you also write plays. Can we say that?
1: Yeah, yeah, yeah. I try to, you know, as much as I can, if not through recitation.
0: Mm-hmm. Okay. But you are very, very gifted in many ways.
1: I guess if we look deep down into ourselves, we are gifted in our own ways. And that's thanks to All India Radio.
0: Thanks,
1: because
0: All.
1: Even over here, mm-hmm. I remember when we had done one play called To Each His Own.
0: Okay, what was it all about?
1: It's from the famous play of Shakespeare, To Each His Own.
0: Okay, I thought you made one by yourself.
1: No.
0: Yeah.
1: So we go and performed, mm-hmm. recorded over here, All India Radio.
0: Okay.
1: So in this way, see, like All India Radio, it gives so much space.
0: Mm-hmm. It gives space to everybody.
1: Yeah.
0: So coming to that space, I remembered years back when I used to talk to people who, you know, you've listened or have performed on India Radio. They did say that even when it came to the news or even when it came to singing or writing, everything, there had to be a certain standard that they had to adhere to. So it had to be real talent. So here's a question perhaps a little off from what we were talking about, All India Radio. But do you feel artists today have it easier or harder?
1: Easier from a point that everything is served on a platter.
0: Mm-hmm.
1: You just have to eat it up and everyone, they lap it up. But then like before, I mean, like you really have to struggle.
0: Yes.
1: You know, you don't have, I mean, like a very nice instrument. I mean, like well-crafted, mm-hmm. so to say.
0: Mm-hmm.
1: So it's very difficult. And especially nowadays, see, now when we perform at All India Radio, mm-hmm. so we have the mic like this.
0: Right.
1: And then we just crank up with the amplifier and kind of stuff like that.
0: Yes.
1: So a small little mixer, you mm-hmm. know, so they do it. So that comes only with the expertise of a performer.
0: Right.
1: Of a person who sings or a person who performs, yes. or plays an instrument.
0: Yes.
1: But while if you go out to some other areas, a recording studio, I mean, like about, you know, 12, 20, 24 mm. tracks, whatever it is. So they tweak here, they tweak there, so that they make it sound like, you know, a sweet, sweet voice and so hajara one thing, which
0: yes.
1: Somehow, to me, it, I mean, like that beauty of the gift, you know, whether it be in writing or in performing a music instrument, it's totally different.
0: So All India Radio, the radio rather, was a more honest form.
1: Honest. Yes. Totally honest. Like, there's not too many of these. Maybe because over here, I guess they haven't really, you know, upgraded themselves to that level of, you know, of other studios, which is okay by me.
0: Yeah, I feel that's still okay.
1: You know, the most important thing is that, hey.
0: It has to be genuine as possible.
1: Yeah, I mean, like, the microphone is working. So if your voice is not good, then it should be like that. But the lyrically, if the lyrics are powerful, so the message gets through.
0: Mm.
1: So it really doesn't matter to me, like the age of all this digital business kind of stuff like that.
0: I'm glad it's not AI. I'm glad all is not becoming AI like, in any way.
1: For me, this AI business, I'm not bothered about it. In fact, I loathe it.
0: Mm-hmm.
1: I would prefer NI.
0: Okay, what is it called? Naturally.
1: Natural intelligence.
0: Okay.
1: And non-condong intelligence. which is more human.
0: Mm-hmm.
1: You know?
0: It is.
1: I don't want these AI business. Hey, come on. It made me feel like an like overpainted doll. Yeah.
0: Correct.
1: Now, we'll see. The beauty of a woman is when you see a woman in the morning and you hear her voice.
0: Yes.
1: But then you don't want to go to a beauty parlor and see a beautiful woman.
0: Correct. But it's nice what you
1: are. We have lots of people over there.
0: Yeah, they're all listening to you.
1: Holy moly.
0: Just good. Yeah, you.
1: Hi, guys.
0: You're a celebrity in your own way.
1: My gosh. All the beauties over there with one beast. Okay. So I guess we are done.
0: Yeah. So I'll just have a few questions.
1: Cool,
0: before we
1: wrap shoot,
0: up.
1: Shoot. Yeah.
0: So when you look at your journey, Balu, where do you see yourself in this 90-year story of All India Radio?
1: Well, it's a joy of life.
0: Okay.
1: The joy of giving.
0: Okay.
1: That's the most important thing. A person who doesn't know the joy of life and who doesn't know the joy of giving, that means you are not alive 100%.
0: And for young musicians today who may never experience radio the way your generation did, what would you want them to hold on to?

0: hold on to your, not your dreams, but hold on to whatever gift has been given to you and treasure it with respect. Simple.
1: And what perhaps do you think, what kind of a role does All India Radio have, especially for bringing out the voices from the Northeast in today's context?
0: What they've been doing all these years, they will have to keep on doing it the way that they do.
1: So one last question, Badu, before we wrap up this lovely conversation. If your journey all these years of music had to be captured in one song that All India Radio would play, what would it be and why?
0: The first song that Luma Jao wrote, this was way back in 1967. And it's not written in Shillong, but it was written in the exotic lanes and by lanes of Calcutta. It's Sea of Sorrow.
1: Oh, the Sea of Sorrow.
0: So that is the only song which, you know, somehow I thought of Luma Jao stripped himself naked to the world.
1: And we shall remember you in all your glory, of course.
0: No glory.
1: You are, please, but very humble. I'm glad to have someone as humble as you. For your age and for the legacy that you've created, it is really an honor for me to be sitting across you. So thank you so much, Bharat.
0: Thank you.
1: And listeners, just like that, the frequency softens, but the story stays. 90 years of All India Radio, and what a journey it has been, from crackling radios in quiet homes to voices that shaped generations. And yes, we heard this conversation. We didn't just talk about radio, we felt it, because sitting with Luma Jao is like tuning into a song that never really ended. It just kept playing through time. So sir, thank you for the music, for the memories that we will always remember. Remember that this conversation will be heard on and off every time through generations across, and for reminding us that while formats might change, the soul of a song and the honesty of a voice will always find its way through the air. And to everyone listening, maybe the next time you hear a song on the radio, you won't rush past it. You'll pause just a little longer.
0: Kublai.
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2: That was Warimeki Lingwa in conversation with Luma Jao, great A artist of Akashvani, sharing his musical journey with Akashvani Shillong then and now. 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

And so, folks, why don't we continue listening to a few more songs of Lumu Jao. This is Paint a Picture. Following that will be Ain't Got Nothing, Searching, Working Man Blues, and I Had Woman. So these songs coming back to back from our radio station. 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

Hello there, dear friends. Good morning, rise and shine, and I hope y'all are all doing well out there. Yes, this is your RJ Mosh with you this morning, and I'm here to invite you once again to all of our programs that's to begin from now on till the entire evening and the night ahead, because I'll be there till 4 p.m. to entertain you with some very great music and so much more. So welcoming each and every one of you, this is your RJ Mosh, and yes, you're tuning in to Akashwani's FM Jongpi on 103.6 megahertz. Well, the time by our studio clock is almost about to touch 2 minutes past 11 a.m.

And it's now time for you to join your RJ Mosh in the program called Jewels of Time. That's right, Jewels of Time is a program wherein we take you down memory lane and relive those fantastic years that we have left behind, and we are all there and we would wish to that those years to come back, but they indeed are here in the form of all the wonderful music that your RJ will be dedicating to each one of you out there. So, wishing you once again a very good morning, I would like to play for you these early tracks that I've already lined up for your listening pleasure. The Carpenters, firstly, with Top of the World. Lobo is also there with Stoney. Reuben James, that's Kenny Rogers for you. And not to forget, Living Next Door to Alice, that's Smokey. So let's listen to these gems of music in our program called Jewels of Time.

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2: Hey there friends, welcome back once again, and a very quick reminder to all of you that you are with your RJ Mosh in this edition of our program called Jewels of a Time, in which we play for you some popular songs of yesteryears to bring them alive for you to refresh your memory, and I'm sure that some of you are singing along these tracks as well. That's right, we are coming to you live, and yes, let me also quickly give you the time check. The studio clock has just struck 16 minutes past 11 a.m. in the morning. Now, this program continues for another roughly 14 more minutes, and then we will have for you our program called Stumped. And later, from 12 p.m. noon, is the fun program that many of you wait for, the program called Fun Unlimited. That's right, it's a message-based program, and you can send in your messages later and tell us your thoughts on the question that I will be asking for you. But that is only from 12 p.m. onwards, but right now

as the program called Jewels of Time continues, well, I have once again lined up some more tracks for your listening pleasure. So let's check them out. Another one that I have is titled by ABBA, Take a Chance on Me, and Stevie Wonder is here too with the number called I Just Called to Say I Love You. Not to forget another track, this is Chicago with Cherish. So let's listen to these three tracks back to back once again in our program, which is called Jewels of Time.

And dear listeners, as we are about to wind up this session of our program called Jewels of Time, I'll be doing so with the last track. It is Kool & The Gang with the number titled, of course, it's Cherish. So let's cherish the moments, my friends. And I hope you had a great time with your RG Mosh once again in this program.

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Well, in a little while from now, we'll link you up to Delhi for Stumped Season 7, a programme of cricket in collaboration with the British Broadcasting Corporation, BBC, and the Australian Broadcasting Corporation, ABC. 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
4: Hello and welcome to Stumped, your intercontinental hit of news, features and debate from the quirky world of cricket. I'm Alison Mitchell in Leeds, where I was at a dinner with Joe Root last night, England's all-time leading run scorer in Test cricket and, of course, second only in world history behind the great Sachin Tendulkar for a number of Test runs. So really good to just listen to his reflections on the Ashes winter, where England go from here and just overall reminded of what a good guy he is and a great ambassador for the game.
5: Hi there, Jim Maxwell for the ABC in Sydney. Winter's starting to set in, though it's not freezing. 16 degrees you can manage. And I guess the cricket story of the moment is the BBL, potential sale. Will it or won't it? At the moment, it's a stalemate.
6: Stay independent, Jim. We'll see how it goes, though. I'm Charu Sharma for Akashvani in Bangalore. I've returned to some pre-monsoon rains, which kind of interfere with our golf and tennis plans, but I've just returned from Nagpur doing their T20 league auction. All good for many of the leagues that will come up after the IPL's over. But of course, that juggernaut is continuing to trample everything in front of it.
4: Our focus on Stump this week is on the Pakistan Super League after Peshawar Zalmi beat Hyderabad Kingsmen by 5 wickets to win the 2026 final in Lahore. Australian all-rounder Aaron Hardy starred with bat and ball to help the franchise to their second title 9 years after their first. Now, most of the tournament was played behind closed doors due to the fuel crisis, but the final did take place in front of a packed crowd at Gaddafi Stadium, watched also by cricket broadcaster Zainab Abbas, who was part of the TV team, and she joins us now. Zainab, great to have you on Stumped. A restricted tournament across two venues only, but how good was it to have a crowd for that final?
7: It felt like there was almost like a void when we didn't have crowds. And although we got some quality games in between, but it did feel like something was missing. So it was just great to see that they did open up crowds towards the end. It was very much the demand of the fans, and also, to end it off on a high note. So you always get a great crowd in. People love their cricket here. So Peshawar Zalmi was in the final, and that's Babar Azam's team, as we know. You know, we knew that it's going to be a packed house. There were people literally lined up outside. A lot of people were actually stuck. They couldn't even get in because

0: it was a full house. So in terms of the atmosphere, I think it was just incredible. And there was deafening noise, so to speak. So yeah, it was great in terms of a sporting spectacle. It was fantastic.
1: So Peshawar Zalmi winning. Did the title go to the right team in your view?
0: Absolutely. They had one loss in the entire season. Full credit to them, because I think it starts from the auction, the kind of team and setup that they put together. And then the combination that they had, bringing on, you know, really some good players. Mendes was in great form. Babar himself was doing really well. And, you know, a lot of other players as well. Just the combination that they had, that they were able to have a really good balance of bat and ball, some really good players in their lineup, and the consistency. So if there were any worthy winners in this competition, it has to be Peshawar Zalmi, just for the way, you know, the kind of brilliant cricket that they've played throughout the season.
2: Hi, Jim Maxwell here in Sydney. Zainab, the rejuvenation of Babar Azam. Can you tell us a little bit more about that? Because he was captain, leading run scorer. It must have been a tonic for everyone to see such a fine player return to form.
0: Yeah, I think it was the need of the hour as well. If he was to lead his franchise to a win in the final, and, you know, we needed contributions from him. We needed him to get back into form. And it was just great to see, because it was almost like watching the old Babar. And so for him to be able to have those brilliant partnerships with Kusal Mendes, there were a few that we saw in the HPL PSL. And he seemed like he was completely in the driving seat, which is what you expect from someone like him. So he had a huge role to play in terms of why Peshawar Zalmi was in the final. And I think he's just got such fan support behind him, and you know, so many people to guide him and give him that kind of confidence, that I think we were fortunate to see him back in form.
2: Now, a word or two on Aaron Hardy's all-round skill and success, particularly in the final. What did you make of that?
0: I feel like the kind of performance he delivered in the final, to be able to pick up four wickets, I think he adjusted to the conditions in Lahore really well, you know, hitting the deck hard, bowling that shortish length, which was required here. But I think Aaron, he showed a lot of confidence and the kind of mindset that he came out and played. First picking up four wickets and restricting Hyderabad to 129, which was a below par score in a final. And then also being able to hit, you know, a 50 at a time when it was needed. Remember, they were in a bit of trouble when you talk about Peshawar Zalmi, because they lost a couple of wickets at the top. You know, they had been relying on their top order. But you see, I think when a team is doing well, it inspires the other players as well to come forward and bring in their A game. Aaron was absolutely magnificent. He didn't look like he was playing under any kind of pressure, and he just showed a lot of calmness and composure, and was able to hit very cleanly and make sure that he takes his team over the line.
3: Zainab, hi, this is Charu Sharma from Bangalore. Thanks so much for joining us. What would you consider to be a standout moment for you?
0: I'll go with Hunain's performance in the eliminator, because remember, they were playing against a very solid Islamabad United, a franchise that has already won the title a couple of times. They were up against Hyderabad Kingsmen, and Hunain had the opportunity to defend six runs. And, you know, it's unheard of in modern day T20 cricket on flat wickets to be able to defend six runs, because he said that, you know, he was going to be bowling six Yorkers, and he spoke about it, and he did. You know, he actually did, and he managed to get away with it. Because at that point, most people or the crowd and everyone that was following perhaps thought that this is a lost cause now. You know, they're going to hit a six or a boundary and get away with it. And, you know, they'll Islamabad United will be in the final once again. Yeah. But the kind of bowling that we got to see, you know, he went to Manas, his captain, and said that he's going to be bowling six Yorkers. So the kind of confidence that we got to see from a youngster, and for him to be able to do that and take his team that was completely

0: written off at the start into the final is definitely the story of HBLPSL.
1: Yeah, it was an excellent exhibition and demonstration of skill, wasn't it? One of which we saw a lot of during the PSL this year. Cricket broadcaster and PSL presenter Zainab Abbas with us on Stumped from Lahore.
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1: Next on Stumped, the upcoming Women's T20 World Cup is a bit of a last dance for three New Zealand greats, with Susie Bates, Sophie Devine and Leah Tahuhu all announcing that they'll retire from international cricket following the tournament. The trio have been the backbone of New Zealand's side for the last 15 years and won the T20 World Cup together last time round in 2024. I've been speaking to Susie Bates, who's had 20 years at the top of the game and is the world's all-time leading run scorer in women's T20 internationals. And she told me it feels like the right time to bow out.
3: It was tough, but I knew it was the right time for me and the group. And so it was kind of made a bit easier. I hadn't really looked past this World Cup. I wasn't sure when I got injured over the summer back home that I was going to make it to this World Cup, but then decided to get the rehab and see what happens. So once that was sort of confirmed, I definitely knew it was the right time for me. But yeah, when you make the announcement it's final, you're sort of like, oh, this is it. And yeah, you sort of reflect on those 20 years and it's gone so quickly and it's just changed so much. It's unrecognizable from when I started. And there's just always something exciting that's coming up that I've wanted to be a part of. And that's the same with cricket, like the Olympics, there's a Champions Trophy. So it's always kept me motivated. But yeah, it was an easy decision in the end just because it felt right.
4: So if I take you back to 2006, you mentioned just how far the game has come in that time. I mean, how can you even sort of compare from what was going on then to what's on offer now?
3: Yeah, you just can't. It's sort of crazy. It feels like a different career, like almost a different sport of, you know, I was playing and we had maybe two tours a year, a home tour and an away tour if we were lucky. And there was a World Cup only every 4 years with the 50 over. And yeah, you had amateur athletes who were doing other vocations. I remember we had Rebecca Rolls was a police officer. We had teachers. We had a vet. We had people working full time, and cricket was almost their hobby that they put a lot of effort into. So it was a hobby in terms of its profession, but the amount of time and hours that I guess the woman had to put in before work hours, it was what it was. And then all of a sudden it became a professional, probably around the world first, where there was franchise opportunities. And I first played in WA, where it was still, you weren't paid a lot of money, but I was the first overseas, I think, to go over there and play. And then the Super League happened in the UK and it started to grow, and it enabled me to be a professional playing globally before we were professional in New Zealand. So now to look at it with, I think, nearly every team at this next World Cup would have a form of contract and professional players. So to have 10 teams that on a level playing field, I always used to say I'd go to, I guess, franchise cricket and I was a professional playing against amateurs. So there was always going to be a gap when there should have been. But now, yeah, when I came to England last year, playing in the county system and everyone was professional, it's exciting to see where the game can go, because that's still pretty new and that's the step New Zealand needs to take to get domestic players professional. But yeah, to think these girls now have every opportunity to train as much as they can get, it's happened reasonably quickly. And yeah, it's sort of, yeah, you pinch yourself to think that you've been part of that transition and that you're still a part of where it is now.
4: Any things that you would have wanted to do in your career that you haven't? Slightly loaded question, maybe.
3: Like, because of how I started my cricket, 50 over cricket was the pinnacle. And obviously the game's changed so much and 20 over cricket has become a huge part of the diet of international cricket. But yeah, I always felt the 50 over World Cup was the pinnacle in terms of the best team over a tournament. You played everyone, and 50 over cricket was our biggest test because we didn't play test match cricket. So I sort of had the goal of going to India because I hadn't ticked that off, and that didn't go to

0: plan, but probably the only other thing was after COVID, there was the IPL exhibitions, and I would have loved to experience the IPL because I just love playing cricket in India. And
1: do you think you still could? You're not retiring from domestic,
0: are you? Yeah, we'll put that out there. I've only retired. those are probably the two things that I sort of think, I'd love to experience that. So, yeah, but other than that, I wouldn't change anything else. My journey, it's been my journey, and I got to captain early on, but I feel like the last part of my career, I've been really able to just enjoy it and help other, like some of our younger leaders.
1: Leah Tahuhu and Sophie Devine have confirmed that they'll be retiring as well at the end of this T20 World Cup. It's almost as if you planned it.
0: Yeah, we've had conversations over the years. Obviously Sophie with 50 over retirement, and she wasn't too sure if this was on the cards, but she's been playing so well. I think we were sort of begging her to stay available. And yeah, Leah's obviously showed so much resilience to get back from injury, and as a fast bowler to play this long is really special. So yeah, we've talked about it, and I think we kind of knew probably after the 50 over World Cup that we'd give this one last crack. And yeah, I guess it's a little bit of changing of the guard for the White Ferns. We've had a lot of, you know, senior players over the years bow out, and now it's with Meili Kerr in charge, there is sort of that new generation coming through. So it's going to be really special to share that with those two players. But I know as well, someone like Meili, she's been a huge part of my career. So to have her as captain and I guess sort of be able to play a few more games with her is pretty cool.
1: What about you then, Susie, in terms of what will be next? Have you got some ideas about what you will do when you're not playing international cricket?
0: Yeah, I feel like I've almost had the last 8 years to think about it. I think when you get to 30, you start thinking about the end, and I've hung on for 8 more years. But yeah, I've always been passionate about coaching and sport and the coaches that I've had. And I've been really lucky to pick up a job with Sunrisers Leeds immediately after the World Cup to, I guess, see how I go in that space. So that's an exciting opportunity. Haven't retired from domestic cricket, but I'll see after the 100 when I get back how I'm feeling mentally and physically. But the goal is to turn out for one last season with the Otago Sparks. So if you think I've played a long time for the White Ferns, add another 5 or 6 years onto my,
1: exactly.
0: It's been over half my life. So yeah, that's a special team for me. And yeah, I do think coaching's in my future, but I also, when you've been in the game for so long, there's part of me that just wants to give myself a little bit of space from the game and see what other opportunities are out there, and I guess develop in other areas. So I'm trying to just be as open-minded as I can. I know it will involve sport at some level because that's what I'm hugely passionate about. But yeah, there's a few things on the cards, but also just trying to be open to what opportunities might pop up, and trying to say yes to things that put me out of my comfort zone.
1: So if you haven't played at the WPL, we could find you coaching at the WPL one day and maybe internationally.
0: Yeah, never know. And I think that's what I need to sit down with my coaching. Like, I've always been passionate about that, but it's actually working out what type of coach I want to be. There's franchise coaching, international coaching, or in the development space back home where you can make a difference to younger players. So yeah, I just want to figure out what it is, what type of coach exactly I want to be, and not say yes to things too soon and overcommit myself. So yeah, that's sort of going on in the background, but I'm trying to also not look too far ahead and be present with these next few months, because I know it's going to go very fast, and I'm going to miss just being a player first and foremost.
2: 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Don't forget to follow us on X. We're at BBC WS Sports and use the hashtag BBC Stumped. And watch us on the BBC World Service YouTube channel. My thanks to Cherry Sharma and Jim Maxwell, and to all of you for listening. Until next time, bye-bye.
3: Stumped is a BBC Sport production for the BBC World Service in association with ABC and Akash Varney.

Dear listeners, you were just listening to a program called Stumped Season 7, a program on cricket in collaboration with the British Broadcasting Corporation as well as the Australian Broadcasting Corporation ABC. It came to you from Akashvani Delhi. And now that you're once again back to the studios of Akashvani's FM Jonki on 103.6 MHz, let's once again listen to some back-to-back music. Well, the time by our studio clock has just struck 48 minutes past 11 a.m. in the morning. And this is your very own RJ Mosh with you. And I would like to bring in some beautiful songs for your listening pleasure. So let's listen to the first one that I have lined up for you, of course, exclusively for your listening pleasure. And this track that I have is a one by Pink, and Pink says, "Can we pretend?" Let's listen to this track, followed by more once again as I bring for you these tracks back to back. We were dancing.

there, dear friends. Good afternoon and a very hearty welcome to each and every one of you tuning in to Akashwani's FM Jongpi on 103.6 MHz. You were just listening to some back-to-back tracks and they were by Pink, Can We Pretend, All of Me, that's of course John Legend, and Hall of Fame by The Script. And the studio clock is just about to strike 12 p.m. in the noon, and your RJ Mosh is here in the hot seat, and I'm sure that you are all excited to join me for the next program that is shortly to begin, the program called Fun Unlimited. That's right. Fun Unlimited is a program wherein we give you a question, a very easy peasy question, and your RJ Mosh expects you to give me an answer to that question. Now, what question is going to be? That you will hear and know in a little while from now. But for the moment, though, as I invite each and every one of you to join me in this program called Fun Unlimited, I would like to dedicate the first track, especially for your listening pleasure, as I once again warmly welcome each and every one of you to Akashwani's FM Jongpi on 103.6 MHz, and to this program, which is called Fun Unlimited.

right, my friends, welcome back. You just heard the first track. It is from the movie called Bhagam Bhag Tere Bin. That's right. And well, your RJ Mosh is right now here to entertain you in our program, which has already begun, the program called Fun Unlimited. That's right. So what's the question for today for you to answer, to send in your messages? Well, the question for today, please listen to the question carefully, okay? It's a very simple and easy question that I've just got in my mind and I thought I should ask you. Supposing, okay, it is just a hypothesis though, supposing an alien was to come to your village or to your town or to Shillong, well, which is the food you would like to share with that alien? Okay, I repeat that question again. Supposing an alien, that is somebody from another planet, was to come here in your town, in your city, in your village, which is the food with which you would like to welcome him or her with? Okay, which is the food you would like to share with that alien who will come visiting your home from another space? Think about it, my friends. We all love food. There are a variety of food that we also love. But which is that one food that you would like to give to that alien and say, welcome to my home? And an alien will lap it up. Literally take a fork and a spoon and eat it up very happily. So think of that food that you love the most and you would like to share with an alien, mind you, not to your friend, an alien, okay? So send in your messages. Our messaging number is the same. It's 94851.

94851-02311. I repeat, 94851-02311. That's our messaging number. Send in your message to me so that I can read those messages and also dedicate a song to you, whoever sends me a message. But make sure your messages shouldn't be too long, then it becomes difficult for me to read or it comes broken and in patches. Okay, so we want a complete message of yours. Asking you this question today is your RJ Mosh. If an alien was to come to your home, well, which is the food you would like to share with him or her? Think on it and send in your message. In the meantime, let me play for you some beautiful tracks.

All right, definitely no more sad songs. We are all excited because it is a Saturday and the weekend is ahead of us. And yes, we are all relaxed. Some of you are busy, of course, doing so much of house chores and other activities that we all keep for the weekend, don't we? But then I hope you're also sparing your time for me and for this program, which is called Fun Unlimited. And you're going to answer the simple question I've asked you already. The question is, in case there is an alien who comes visiting to your house, which is the food that you would like to share with him or her? Food,

we are talking about mid-afternoon. It's a little bit dicey, but then what to do? An alien has come visiting to you from another space, another world, another planet, and wants to taste your food. So which is that food, firstly, you will actually give to that alien? All right, so I hope you will start sending in your messages to me to the numbers 948-510-2311. All right, I would love you to reply, to send your messages, and I would also dedicate a special song for your listening pleasure. Now, here is the first message that I've received here. Lizzie. Hey there, Lizzie. Good afternoon, Kong Lizzie. That is from Madan Rithing. A very good afternoon to you, Kong Lizzie. It's such a pleasure to know that you are there on the other side tuning in and have also answered the question I've asked you. And Kong Lizzie writes, a very good afternoon to you, RJ Mosh. I would like to share my rice and dal and fried potatoes. Oh, that's the most comfortable and comforting food, right? Rice, dal and fried potatoes. I think the alien would love my food and often pay a visit. Oh my goodness. Yes, Kong Lizzie, I'm sure that, you know, the alien would love your food, and not only once, but it will repeatedly visit you again and again, knock at your door or your doorbell saying ting-tong, and then say, Kong Lizzie, do you have rice, dal and potato for me? Okay, I love it. Thank you so much, Kong Lizzie, for participating in this program and also sending in your answer. So for both you and for the alien who came visiting to your home, here is a special song going out for the two of you. And I hope both you and the alien will now do a little dance together.

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1: So yes, dear listeners, welcome back. 12:20 is exactly how the studio clock right now reads, and that means we have lots and lots of time for you to message me still. And our messaging number is 9485102311. Yes, you're in the show called Fun Unlimited. We just loosen ourselves up, have a little fun together. You know, the week has been hectic, and so why not just smile and laugh a bit, right? And so that's why we have for you this program, Fun Unlimited. And well, it's coming your way from Akashwani's FM Jongpi on 103.6 MHz. This is your very own RJ Mosh. Now, the question that I asked you earlier is this. The question is simple and easy. If an alien was to come knock, knock, knocking at your door, and well, what is the food that you would like to share with this alien that will come to your house as a visitor, right? So message me. Well, you know the number, 9485102311, okay? Send in some funny answers, friends. I would love and to smile all along with you guys out there. Now, here is another message. Bana from Laos, Sotun, has texted me saying, I no da u mango lollipop. Okay. So, Bana from Laos, Sotun will only give a mango lollipop. He's a bit kapnap. What do you think? Come on. Alien has come visiting to your place. You'll just give him one mango lollipop? Oh, poor alien. Must be a little hungry. Anyway, Bana, thank you so much. Lovely message of yours. And I would also dedicate the upcoming track specially for you out there, okay? Another message that has come to me says, hello, hello, my sweet, sweet and loving RJ Mosh. And have a nice day ahead. And well, you are sharing with me that it's been a week since your father passed away. Oh, Kong Di Susi, I didn't know this. I was not aware. I'm so sorry. I'm so sorry for your sad news and for your bereavement. And I can only wish your father plenty of peace in heaven. Right? You be strong, Kong Di Susni. I'm sure you're a very strong lady, a very strong person. And I would like to thank you that despite all the sadness that is there, you are participating in this program, right? And you further write in this message, if I get a

chance to share food to an alien, you would give that alien jado, dokse, and thurumbai gravy, potato and rice. Wow, that's a meal. Even I would like to come to your house to share that meal. Why just an alien? Okay, that's a lovely food, a very, very wholesome food indeed. Jado, dokse, then thurumbai gravy as well as potato and rice. Oh my goodness me. Thank you so much. Very appetizing, very filling indeed. Kongis

dogs. Then turum bai gravy as well as potato and rice. Oh my goodness me. Thank you so much. Very appetizing, very filling indeed. Kongi Susni, the upcoming track is also going out for your listening pleasure. Thank you so much, my friends, for being in this program. Another message that has also reached me, and this message has not come without a name, I guess. Okay. And it says, "Hello RJ, my answer is when an alien will come to my house, I would like to give or share with him or her chicken biryani." Oh ho ho, chicken biryani, not bad. Can I be the alien for a change? And next time, my friend, don't forget to write your name, okay? Lovely messages that I'm receiving here, and I'm sure as I'm reading those messages, your appetite for lunch is increasing. My certainly is, okay? So you can have your lunch in the meantime, and I play for you two back-to-back tracks, especially for all my lovely listeners who are tuning in and who also sent me your messages. Enjoy these two songs back-to-back.

Well, so those were the two back-to-back tracks you just heard, and I hope you're still there with me and enjoying this edition of our program called Fun Unlimited, coming your way from Akashwani's FM Jongpi 103.6 MHz. Well, my friends, we have already crossed the 30 minutes mark of this program because the studio clock is reminding us it's about to touch 32 minutes past 12 p.m. in the noon. And those of you who have joined me just now, let me tell you, Fun Unlimited is a fun-based program wherein we give you a question and you send in your answers through your messages, okay? Be a sport. There's nothing serious about this program, really. We just have a good time together. And our messaging number is 948-510-2311. I repeat, another time, 948-510-2311, in which you can send in your messages. And what's the question that your RJ Mosh has asked you today? Well, the question is, supposing an alien was to come from another planet, visiting your home in your village or in your town or in your city, well, which is the food you would like to give that alien and welcome him or her? It can be a female also, okay? Not necessarily a man, I tell you. Aliens can be females as well, though most of the times we have only seen male aliens. I don't know why, okay? But then there can be female aliens too, and they can come to your house and do a knock knock knock or ding dong bell and then say, I am hungry, can you give me some food please? what food will you give that alien? That's our question. So send in your message to the number 948-510-2311. Now here is another message, once again without a name. Oh my goodness. Okay, this message says, good afternoon, Ma'am Mosh. Okay, Ma'am Mosh, thank you so much. And my friend further writes, I would feed the alien ice cream as I don't think it's available in

outer space, and also some mithai to increase their short height. Have a good, nice day ahead. I did not know aliens have short height. Oh, so you'll give it mithai as well as ice cream. We all scream for ice cream. I love it. Okay, ice cream definitely not available in outer space. There is no ice, so how can they make ice cream, right? Very logical message indeed. But you have forgotten to write your name. Whoever you are, my friend, make sure you write your name first and then the rest of the message, okay? But a lovely message here. I enjoyed it thoroughly. Thank you so much for being such a sport and participating in this program. Another message that I also received here says, "Hi RJ, how are you? I hope you're fine. My name is Sweetie Suchiang. This is my first time that I listened to this to FM Jongpi, and I'm now ready to answer the question. Thank you." Oh, so Sweetie, my friend Sweetie Suchiang, welcome to FM Jongpi, and thank you so much for tuning in. Now that I have repeated the question many times, I hope I'll also receive your message with the answer. Okay, 948510211. That's our messaging number. But right now, let's listen to these two back-to-back tracks.

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2: Right, so friends, your RJ Mosh is still here in the hot seat of Akashwani's FM Jongpi and in the program that is called Fun Unlimited. 41 minutes past 12 p.m. in the noon. That's how the studio clock right now reads, and I have been receiving so many more of your messages. Thank you so much, my friends, for being a part and a parcel of this program and for asking that simple question that I asked you. If an alien was to come visiting your home one of these days, which is the food you would like to share with him or her? Okay, Shahana, that was your message earlier, right? Okay, nice to know, Shahana, and I hope you're doing well to receive a message of yours after so long. Of course, I don't do these daytime duties, but my duty always is in the evening, right? So I really, really am so happy to receive a message of yours and to know that you are also tuning in to this show of ours. Okay, thank you so much. Now, Alicia has also texted me a message saying if an alien comes to her place, she would give him pansao, that is red potatoes, along with tungta, that she will grind herself haumao. That means she will grind herself in the grinder, in that, you know, in the stone grinder. Okay, so Alicia, that is quite a jolt it will be for the tungta especially, right? For the alien, imagine. Okay, that's a lovely answer and a lovely message there, Alicia. Thank you so much for tuning in to this show of ours. Another message. And yes, my friend Sweetie Soochyang has got

back to me saying, "Hello, RJ, you know what? When the alien comes, I would like to share him or her chicken biryani. That's all. My name is Sweetie Soo Chiang." Chicken biryani, and you say that's all? That's a heavy meal, my friend. Don't you worry. The alien would love it. I'm sure of it, okay? Quickly, I move to another message. Subha has got back to me and said that Subha will give the alien some chador. Ba-udo-siar. Okay. Chador, ba-udo-siar. Not bad combination. Can I be the alien, please, for a change? I'm already feeling so hungry. But then, lovely messages. I'm enjoying. I don't know how much you are on the other side, but thank you so much. And here is another message, or rather another song I would like to play for each one of you. You go ahead and enjoy this track, and if more messages comes to me, I shall definitely read them for you in a little while from now.

it, Bachna eh haseeno, lo main aa gaya. Not only me, but even the alien in your house, my dear friends. And that is why I'm asking you this question. And when once the alien comes to your house, which is the food you would like to welcome him or her with? Well, your messages still can come to me because we have another roughly 13 more minutes to wind up this program. Our messaging number is 9485102311. And you're tuning in to Akashwani's FM Jongpi on 103.6 MHz. Now, here is another message that Bana from Lao Sotun has texted me saying, and he writes it in Khasi, saying, Haka dustur Khasi, I bambe. Daka jado snam do neyong turumbai pumaloy lane puklen dala deb bambaro ki ai after it finishes everything he will be going to the planet from where he came from. Oh, that is so much food you're offering the alien. Lucky alien, I tell you. Bana from Lao Sotun, thank you so much for sending us your message once again. And I'm happy to read your message, okay? Another message that I've also received here. Okay, and this message has been sent to me, and let me just open it. A very good afternoon to you, RJ Mosh. If an alien comes into my house, I will give him whatever he wants. Thank you. Okay, and I'm M

Shi Liang from Nongjri. But, you know, M. Shi Liang, the alien may not know now what is the food that we humans out here in Earth eat. And that is why you have to give him or her something very original, you know, that you have cooked with your effort. And he will lap it up. Slurp, slurp, slurp. Oh my goodness. M. Shi Liang, you are so generous that you'll offer the alien whatever the alien wants to eat. Okay, another message. Another message says, good afternoon, dear Mosh. Quite an interesting question. Well, I would say that as I don't want food an alien usually eats. Okay. Alien usually eats. But I would play some music to welcome him or her. And maybe that would make him or her forget his hunger and enjoy the beat of the music, and maybe he would leave after having a good time. This is MD. MD, even aliens feel hungry, okay? But then you will give the alien a little bit of entertainment. But one thing, MD, would you also join the dance along with him? You know, jingalala type of dance. I'm sure you will. MD, lovely message. Thank you so much for tuning in and also for sending us your message. Okay, another message. This is Kong Kong from Nehu Maotawar saying, Ngan ai ata bat ujur banso watermelon. Okay, so it will be chapati along with some vegetables as well as watermelon juice. Not bad, not mad. Watermelon is in season. This is a message here from Kong Kong Na from Nehu Maotawar. Thank you so much. You all are such a sport there for sending and enjoying this program today. So here comes a special song for you three messages that I've just read. Enjoy this track.

certainly. I'll be there for you till 4 p.m. with lots and lots of entertainment. Remember, there's a requested session of music also that will come your way later in the afternoon. That is from 4:30 p.m. onwards. So I hope you'll be there for me too for that program. But now I'm almost coming to the fag end of this program. And here is the last and the final message I would like to read here. It says, hello, hello. It's me, Alicia. If the alien comes to visit our home, I will give them the famous local chicken, jador, and some local salad and chicken curry as well. All right. A lot of food there. Alicia, thank you so much to you as well. This is a message from Alicia. She's going to feed the alien till its stomach can burst, actually. But tell me one thing, friends. Supposing after eating all the nice food that you people are planning to give that alien, supposing that alien says, now, give me the bed. I shall want to sleep. And it refuses to go away anymore. What will you do then? That will be in part two of another session of Fun Unlimited, okay? But for now, though, I'm happy that so many of you participated in Fun Unlimited. I hope you had a great time with your RJ Mosh as much as I did. And I thoroughly enjoyed all your messages. And the last and the final track is going out for all the aliens and the non-aliens who are here in this planet of ours, and especially for each one of you out there. Thank you, and you have a great afternoon ahead. Until the next show and the next time, this is your RJ Mosh saying bye-bye, and you take care. This is the title track of the film called Koi Mil Gaya. Remember that alien? That alien around you, beside you, in fact, for the moment. Enjoy this track.

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Dear listeners, in a little while from now, that is at 1:05 PM, we shall link you up with Delhi for the news in English. 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

0: This is Akashvani, the news read by Anuja Kumar. Mr. Subhendu Adhikari was sworn in as the first BJP Chief Minister of West Bengal today at a ceremony at Brigade Parade Ground in Kolkata. Five cabinet ministers also took oath along with the chief minister. The governor, R. N. Ravi, administered the oath of office and secrecy to the ministers. The cabinet ministers are Dilip Ghosh, Agnimitra Paul, Ashok Kirtania, Nishit Pramanik and Kshudi Ram Tudu.
1: Ami Subhendu Adhikari, Ishwarer name shopot koritechi je, bidhi dara sthapito, Bharater Sangbidhaner proti, ami okritrim nishtha o anugotto poshon koribo. আমি ভারতের সার্বভৌমত্ব ও অখণ্ডতা রক্ষা করিব।
0: Prime Minister Narendra Modi, Home Minister Amit Shah, Defence Minister Rajnath Singh were also present with several union ministers and chief ministers from BJP-ruled states on the occasion. Earlier, Prime Minister held a roadshow before reaching the brigade ground. Rabindra Jayanti is being celebrated today on Pochishe Baishak, marking the 165th birth anniversary of Rabindranath Tagore. Cultural functions are held globally with major celebrations at Shantiniketan, Vishwa Bharati University and throughout West Bengal and Bangladesh featuring Rabindra Sangeet, poetry, dance and drama. Vice President C.P. Radhakrishnan and Prime Minister Narendra Modi have offered tributes to Gurudev Rabindranath Tagore on the occasion. In Tamil Nadu, the uncertainty over formation of government under TVK Chief C. Joseph Vijay continues. The new twist came as IUML has rejected the reports of its support to TVK to form the government. In another development, reports are also coming that the swearing-in ceremony, which was to take place today, will not be held. In another surprise move, AMMK party leader TTV Dinakaran approached the governor and submitted a letter of support from S. Kamraj, the lone MLA elected from Mannarguri, to make AIADMK General Secretary Idappadi Palaniswamy as the Chief Minister. External Affairs Minister Dr. S. Jayashankar today lauded the traditional relationship between India and Trinidad and Tobago. On his visit, Dr. Jayashankar addressed the flag-raising ceremony at the Ministry of Foreign and CARICOM Affairs of Trinidad and Tobago. The minister added that during the visit, several agreements were concluded, including tourism, solarization of the Ministry of Foreign and CARICOM Affairs building, quick impact projects and the establishment of an Ayurveda chair. The government has appointed Lieutenant General N.S. Raja Subramani as the next Chief of Defence Staff or CDS. Ministry of Defence said Lieutenant General Subramani will also serve as Secretary Department of Military Affairs with effect from the date of assumption of charge until further orders. He will assume office after General Anil Chauhan completes his tenure on the 30th of this month. The government has appointed Vice Admiral Krishna Swaminathan as the next Chief of the Naval Staff. Ministry of Defence said that Vice Admiral Swaminathan is currently serving as the Flag Officer Commanding

0: in chief of the Western Naval Command. He will succeed Admiral Dinesh Kumar Tripathi, who retires on the 31st of this month. The Enforcement Directorate conducted search operations at five locations in Delhi, Gurugram and Chandigarh in connection with a money laundering case involving Hampton Sky Realty Limited and its promoter Sanjeev Arora. The action was taken under the criminal sections of the Prevention of Money Laundering Act 2002. The agency said the case pertains to alleged large-scale money laundering through fake GST purchases of mobile phones worth over 100 crore rupees and subsequent exports to round-trip illegitimate funds from Dubai to India. An Indian died while four others sustained burn injuries as a wooden dhow capsized yesterday close to the Strait of Hormuz after it caught fire. The government sources said the crew members were rescued by a vessel which was passing by. The injured are receiving medical treatment in Dubai and are safe. In IPL cricket, Rajasthan Royals will face Gujarat Titans in Jaipur today at 7:30 p.m. Kolkata Knight Riders defeated Delhi Capitals by 8 wickets in Delhi last night. Chasing a target of 143 runs, Kolkata Knight Riders made 147 runs by only losing 2 wickets in just 14.2 overs. And that is the end of this news bulletin.
1: Welcome back, dear listeners. You just heard the news in English that came to you from Akashwani Delhi. The time by our studio clock has just struck 10 minutes past 1 p.m. in the noon, and this is your very own RJ Mosh with you once again, inviting you to join us, that is to Akashwani's FM Jongpi on 103.6 MHz. Well, our program which is called FM Super Hits, is to begin right now, and this program will continue till 2 p.m. So stay tuned for some amazing, beautiful tracks back to back that's coming out all for your listening pleasure. So I hope you're having a great Saturday. You are relaxing. Also, some of you may be at home. Those of you are really working hard, I give you a salute, my friends. And those of you who are just taking it easy, well, that's a good thing to do as well, okay? And music fills our life all the time. Whether we are busy or not so busy, whether we are relaxing or not so relaxing, well, it is music all the way. And that's what we are going to do with you right now. Fill your lives with plenty of music. So let's catch up with some music in our program once again, which is called FM Super Hits.

Welcome back, dear listeners. You are listening to some back-to-back tracks in our program called FM Super Hits. That's right. We are coming your way from Akashwani's FM Jongpi on 103.6 MHz. This is your very own RJ Mosh. 1:33 p.m. That's exactly how the studio clock right now reads. And remember, this program comes to an end only at 2 p.m. So we still have lots of time left to listen and to enjoy to a few more back-to-back tracks. Coming up right after me speaking to you is, of course, a track by Ariana Grande saying, yes, the track called Be All Right. I also have for you another number by Zedd featuring Selena Gomez, I Want You to Know.

And dear listeners, with this particular track titled I Don't Wanna Live Forever, this is by Zion and Taylor Swift, we'd like to wind up this edition of our program, which is called FM Super Hits. It came to you from Akashvani's FM Jongpi on 103.6 MHz. And we would also like to remind all of our listeners that at 2 p.m. we will be linking you up with Delhi for the news in English, to be followed by the news in Hindi later from 2:15 p.m. onwards. Well, this is your RJ Mosh and inviting you to join us as we now go ahead in a little while from now for the news that will follow from Delhi.

0: Good afternoon. This is Akashvani. I am Anuja Kumar with the Midday News. The headlines. Subhendu Adhikari becomes the first BJP Chief Minister of West Bengal. Takes oath along with five cabinet ministers. Political stalemate continues for government formation in Tamil Nadu as TVK yet to reach the majority mark. National Legal Services Authority organizes National Lok Adalat across the country to provide amicable settlement of disputes. External Affairs Minister Dr. S. Jayashankar meets Prime Minister of Trinidad and Tobago to strengthen bilateral cooperation. And in IPL cricket, Rajasthan Royals to face Gujarat Titans in Jaipur this evening. And now the news in detail. BJP Legislature Party leader Subhendu Adhikari took oath as the Chief Minister of West Bengal today, heading the first BJP government in the state. Governor Arun Ravi administered the oath of office and secrecy to Mr. Adhikari at a grand ceremony held at the Brigade Parade Ground in Kolkata.
1: আমি শুভেন্দু অধিকারী ঈশ্বরের নামে শপথ করিতেছি যে বিধি দ্বারা স্থাপিত ভারতের সংবিধানের প্রতি আমি অকৃত্রিম নিষ্ঠা ও আনুগত্য পোষণ করিব আমি ভারতের সার্বভৌমত্ব ও অখণ্ডতা রক্ষা করিব
0: Five cabinet ministers also took oath along with the chief minister. The cabinet ministers are Dilip Ghosh, Agnimitra Paul, Ashok Kirtania, Nishit Pramanik and Khudiram Tudu.
2: Today is Pochishe Boishak, an auspicious day, birth anniversary of Kobi Guru Rabindranath Thakur, which is celebrated across the state. This day has been selected for the swearing-in ceremony of the new BJP government in West Bengal. Prime Minister Narendra Modi, Union Home Minister Amit Shah, Defence Minister Rajnath Singh, Chief Ministers of other NDA and BJP-ruled states, BJP President Nitin Nobin, and other leaders of the Bharatiya Janata Party present in the swearing-in ceremony. The program started with floral tribute to Kobi Guru Rabindranath Thakur. Prime Minister Narendra Modi and Chief Minister Shubhendu Adhikari and other dignitaries paid respect to Kobi Guru. Kollan Laha reporting from Kolkata.
0: Prime Minister Narendra Modi took the blessing of 97-year-old Makhan Lal Sarkar, one of the senior most state leaders during the BJP's initial days, at the swearing-in ceremony. In a grand gesture, PM Modi hugged and touched his feet. Sarkar was the aide of Shyama Prasad Mukherjee, the founder of Bharatiya Jan Sangh. BJP has won 207 seats in the 2026 West Bengal Assembly elections, while Trinamool Congress secured 80 seats after ruling the state for 15 years. Speaking to media after taking oath as the Chief Minister, Subhendu Adhikari said that political party based on the ideals of Dr. Shyama Prasad Mukherjee doesn't need any certification. He added that those who are still discussing the results, may they be guided by wisdom. He further said that West Bengal has been damaged a lot in education, culture, and there is a huge responsibility on the BJP to rebuild it.
3: Today is a very important day for the country and for Bengal. It was the wish of the Prime Minister that the new government should begin its tenure on the occasion of Ravindra Jayanti. Therefore, under the leadership of Prime Minister, we pay tribute to Kavi Guru and took the oath today while upholding the constitution.

0: Meanwhile, Prime Minister Narendra Modi today congratulated Suvendu Adhikari on taking oath as the Chief Minister of West Bengal. In a social media post, Prime Minister Modi said that Mr. Adhikari has made a mark as a leader who has remained deeply connected to the people and understood their aspirations from close quarters. Mr. Modi expressed his wishes to Mr. Adhikari for a fruitful tenure ahead. The Prime Minister also extended his congratulations to Dilip Ghosh, Agnimitra Paul, Ashok Kirtania, Khudiram Tudu and Nishit Pramanik on taking oath as ministers in the government of West Bengal. Rabindra Jayanti is being celebrated today on Pochisho Baishakh, marking the 165th birth anniversary of Rabindranath Tagore. Cultural functions are held globally with major celebrations at Shanti Niketan, Vishwa Bharati University and throughout West Bengal and Bangladesh featuring Rabindra Sangeet, poetry, dance and drama. Vice President C.P. Radhakrishnan and Prime Minister Narendra Modi have offered tributes to Gurudev Rabindranath Tagore on the occasion of Pochishe Baishakh. The Prime Minister Tagore enriched the society with new thought, creative energy and cultural confidence. Defence Minister Rajnath Singh, Union Home Minister Mr. Amit Shah, along with other ministers, offered tributes to Gurudev Rabindranath. In Tamil Nadu, the formation of a new government is further delayed for want of support to form a majority. The National General Secretary of CPIM, Baby, has said that it was the duty of the governor to invite the single largest party to form the government. Speaking to media in Chennai, he accused the governor of using delay tactics, depending on the commands from Delhi. He also said that the BJP is taking efforts to make AIADMK rule the state by delaying the democratic process. In a related political development, AMMK chief TTV Dinakaran is demanding action by the governor on the forged letter of support from his party MLA to TVK. The VCK will announce today by 4 p.m. in a formal meeting with TVK. The AIADMK MLAs have reached Chennai from the Puducherry resort to meet the party General Secretary Idappadi Palaniswamy. National Legal Services Authority, NALSA, is organising the second National Lok Adalat of 2026 across the country today. Talking to Akashwani News Member Secretary, NALSA, Sanjeev Pandey said that the initiative aims to provide amicable settlement of disputes and reduce the burden on courts through participatory and people-centric mechanisms. He said that a wide range of disputes are taken up during the Lok Adalat, including criminal compoundable cases, check dishonour matters and bank recovery disputes. He further added that between 2023 to 2025, 12 national Lok Adalats were organized, in which 26 crore cases were disposed of.
1: Today, the National Lok Adalat is being organized simultaneously across the entire country. Its primary objective is to reduce the burden of pending cases in court and to resolve disputes that are pending in courts, as well as the pre-litigation stage through mutual settlement and compromise.
0: Prime Minister Narendra Modi will visit Karnataka and Telangana tomorrow. At around 11 a.m., the Prime Minister will participate in the 45th anniversary celebrations of the Art of Living in Bengaluru and also inaugurate the newly constructed Dhyan Mandir at the Art of Living International Centre. The Prime Minister will also address the gathering during the programme. Thereafter, Prime Minister Narendra Modi will travel to Hyderabad and he will lay the foundation stone and inaugurate the multiple development projects worth around 9,400 crore rupees in Hyderabad. He will lay the foundation stone for the four-laning of National Highway 167 from Gudebellur to Mehboob Nagar on the Hyderabad-Panaji Economic Corridor at a total project cost of over 3,175 crore rupees. The government has appointed Lieutenant General N.S. Raja Subramani as the next Chief of Defence Staff. Ministry of Defence said that Lieutenant General Subramani will also serve as Secretary, Department of Military Affairs, with effect from the date of assumption of charge and until further orders. He will assume office after General Anil Chauhan completes his tenure on the 30th of May. Lieutenant General Subramani is a highly decorated officer with over four decades of distinguished service. He is currently serving as Military Advisor at the National Security Council Secretariat since September 2025. The government has appointed Vice Admiral Krishna Swaminathan as the next chief of the naval staff.

0: Ministry of Defence said that Vice Admiral Swaminathan is currently serving as Flag Officer Commanding-in-Chief of the Western Naval Command. The Admiral brings nearly four decades of distinguished service with extensive operational, strategic and personal management experience across key appointments in the Indian Navy. He will succeed Admiral Dinesh Kumar Tripathi, who retires on the 31st of May. This is Akashwani giving you the news. For quick news updates around the clock, follow us on our X handle at AIR News Alerts. And for details of these stories and more, log on to our website www.newsonair.gov.in and download the News on AIR app. External Affairs Minister Dr. S. Jayashankar today lauded the traditional relationship between India and Trinidad and Tobago. On his visit, Dr. Jayashankar addressed the flag-raising ceremony at the Ministry of Foreign and CARICOM Affairs of Trinidad and Tobago. The minister highlighted the deep cultural ties and historical bonds shared by the two countries. Dr. Jayashankar further emphasized the cultural similarities between the two countries, including clothing, sports and tradition. Dr. Jayashankar also met Prime Minister of Trinidad and Tobago, Kamala Prasad Bisesar, and explored new ideas and initiatives to further strengthen the bilateral cooperation.
1: India has traditionally had very warm and friendly relations with Trinidad and Tobago, and these ties have been underpinned by shared history, our struggle against colonialism, and by our very special bonds of cricket. The people of our two countries share so much in common, whether we talk of clothing and sports or food habits and traditions.
0: Pradhan Mantri Suraksha Bima Yojana, Pradhan Mantri Jeevan Jyoti Bima Yojana and Atal Pension Yojana have completed 11 years of providing social security cover to citizens across the country. Ministry of Finance said these schemes were envisioned to extend affordable financial protection to all, particularly the underserved and vulnerable sections of society. These flagship schemes aim to broaden the insurance and pension landscape by shielding citizens against life's uncertainties and fostering long-term financial resilience. Speaking about the schemes, Union Finance Minister Nirmala Sitharaman said that over 27 crore enrolments have been done under PM Jeevan Jyoti Bima Yojana, 58 crore in PM Suraksha Bima Yojana and 9 crore enrolments under Atal Pension Yojana. The two-day Indian Ocean Dialogue IOD10 with the theme of the Indian Ocean region in a transforming world concluded yesterday in New Delhi. In a statement, the Ministry of External Affairs said that the dialogue brought together senior officials, policymakers, scholars and experts from Indian Ocean Rim Association states and dialogue partners to deliberate on key regional developments and emerging challenges in the Indian Ocean region. The Ministry of External Affairs organized the dialogue in collaboration with the Indian Council of World Affairs and the Indian Ocean Rim Association Secretariat. The Somnath Amrit Parv 2026 is being celebrated to mark the 75th anniversary of the reconstruction of Somnath Temple. The five-day celebration highlights the historic significance of the temple and celebrates its enduring legacy. To commemorate this event, Prime Minister Modi is visiting the Somnath Temple on Monday.
2: The celebration honors the enduring legacy of the Somnath Temple. It marks 1,000 years since the first recorded attack on the Somnath Temple in 1026. Somnath Temple holds a sacred place as the first among the 12 Adi Jyotirlingas of Lord Shiva. Somnath Temple has been repeatedly ravaged and plundered by invaders over centuries. Every time, devotees and rulers have rebuilt it and restored its lost glory. Somnath Temple, therefore, stands as a testimony to India's unshattered faith that has risen victorious over repeated assault over centuries. The festivities will culminate on 11th of this month with a grand Kumbh Abhishek at the temple spire using water from 11 sacred shrines. Akshit Vaidyan, Akashwani News, Delhi.
0: On to sports. In IPL cricket, Rajasthan Royals will face Gujarat Titans in Jaipur. The match will start at 7:30 p.m. Earlier, Kolkata Knight Riders defeated Delhi Capitals by 8 wickets at Delhi last night. Chasing the victory target of 143 runs, Kolkata Knight Riders made 147 for the loss of 2 wickets in 14.2 overs. Finn Allen delivered a jaw-dropping batting masterclass to power Kolkata Knight Riders to a commanding 8-wicket victory over Delhi Capitals. Two new suspected cases of hantavirus were reported yesterday, one in Spain and the other on the remote

0: Hey there, listeners. Good evening, or rather good afternoon once again, and a very hearty welcome to each and every one of you tuning in to Akashvani's FM Jongpi on 103.6 MHz. You are just listening to the news in English as well as in Hindi. And as the studio clock has just struck 2:30 p.m, it's now time for you to be with your RJ Mosh in this edition of our program called FM Requests Phone In or SMS. That is right. We are beginning our FM Request Phone In and SMS based program. So you can start calling me to the number 2911702, all right, or the number 2952047, right? And to message me, the number is 948510211. Your RJ Mosh, after a very, very long time, is actually going to speak to some of you people out there who are trying to call me. So I'm so excited. Let me see who is there as the first caller in this program right now. And well, if I can say hello to somebody out there who is already waiting for me to listen. Yeah, hello.
1: Hello.
0: Hello, good afternoon.
1: Good afternoon, Kumar.
0: Okay, who is speaking? May I know your name?
1: Nathanael from India.
0: Okay, Nathanael, a very, very good afternoon and a warm welcome to you to this FM request program, okay?
1: Yeah.
0: Are you happy that you got the line as the first caller?
1: Yeah, I am happy.
0: You're very happy. Okay, tell me now, which is the song you would like us to play for you?
1: I want to play song Bahara from the movie A Hill of Story.
0: Okay, and you would like to dedicate this song to who?
1: I want to dedicate especially for you.
0: Thank you so much.
1: And Balung Rim Siang, Bahamad Weng, Baratal, Barakonsir, Bajur, Banban, Dikentut, Barifun, Bila Palum Berhing, Balang Sokmoya Bang, Balang Alum Nongren, Iya, Kalentang, Konajara, Tadi Baya, Bala, Konekawet, Tadi Baling Koi, Bawel,
0: okay.
1: Tadi Walang, Dari Mabuhai,
0: Especially to all. Have you written down those names that you just read now? Did you write those names? Or did you say it from your mind?
1: From your mind.
0: Wow, you have an excellent memory. Excellent. Congratulations. And thank you so much for your call. I will definitely play for you that song you've asked me to play, okay?
1: Okay.
0: Okay, you have a lovely Saturday ahead of you. Bye-bye.
1: Bye.
0: Bye-bye. All right, so that's how I get to speak to the first caller today, and I'm so excited. I hope you guys out there who are tuning in will continue to give me a call. In the meantime, here's the first track I would like to play for each one of you, especially for Nathanael. This is from the movie called I Hate Love Story, and the number and the song is titled Bahara. Enjoy this track.

0: Oh, yes, dear friends. I hope you're calling me, sending me your messages. Remember, this is FM Requests, and this is your RJ Mosh. I'm so excited because some of you I will be speaking to the very, very first time, and I'm sure many of you are trying the phone numbers right now. Let me see who is there with us right now on the phone. Hello.
1: Hello, RJ Mosh.
0: Hello, hello. Good afternoon.
1: I'm Kong
0: Di Susni. Oh my goodness, Kong Di Susni, this is the first time we are hearing each other's voice. At least I'm hearing your voice for the first time.
1: Yes.
0: How are you?
1: I'm fine, Ajay.
0: Okay, and you're...
1: What about you?
0: I'm also good, and I'm so excited to be able to speak to you today in this program.
1: Thank you so much for your message.
0: Most welcome. And how are you feeling now? I mean, how is everything at home? Everything at home is fine?
1: Yeah.
0: Everything is fine. Okay. Now tell me, which is the song you would like to listen from us here, and for whom would you like to dedicate it to?
1: Yes, you can give me any Hindi song from the film Janwar.
0: Janwar, I don't think so. We have the movie called Janwar. Yeah.
1: Tum Mile.
0: Tum Mile. Okay, Tum Mile. Okay. Definitely Tum Mile, I think, is there. And you would like to dedicate this song to whom?
1: Pas, Yuma Ajimosh. And then for all the staff, all the SDs. And for all my loving friends, each and every one of Akashwani Shillong.
0: Okay, and thank you, Kong Di Susni, for being such a wonderful listener of Akashwani's FM Jongpi, okay? Thank you so much.
1: Thank you so much, Abhi.
0: Thank you, and you have a lovely

0: day ahead, and I hope to speak to you again.
1: Bye bye.
0: Oh, yes. So that's how, yes, some of you will be trying those numbers. But remember, you can also send in your messages. I'll be reading your messages too in a little while from now. But as Kong Di Su Sni has requested for this track, so let's go ahead and listen to this title track from the film called Tum Mile. In the meantime, remember, you are tuning in to Akashvani's FM Jongpi in our program called FM Requests.

right, so friends, that's another beautiful track, the title track from the film called Tum Mile. That's right, all these songs, beautiful tracks are coming on your request, especially in our program called FM Request. And to call me up, the number is 299702 or 295207. The messaging number is 948510211. Come around. Okay, and right now I will go ahead and read a few of your texts, your messages that has come to me. Another message here that has been sent to me right now. This is Mirdon. Okay, this is Nafisabet Lingdo. Okay, Nafisabet Lingdo. Mirdon Nongba. Okay, so Nafisabet, a very good evening to you or good afternoon to you. I hope you're right now tuning in. You've asked me to play a Hindi song called Tera Hone Laga Hoon from the film called Ajab Prem Ki Gazab Kahani, and you would like to dedicate this song to everybody who's tuning in to this program, right, Nafisabet? Thank you so much, and I hope, Nafi, you're doing well and you're happy that I've just read your message, okay? Another message here that I've also received, this is Bajrong here, writing, good afternoon, RJ Mosh, please play me a song, Dil Ka Rishta, from the film Dil Ka Rishta, and dedications will be to goes to Kong Suba, to Do Alicia Hep, also to Ba Deng Poco, and Ba Do Poco. It's me, Ba Lingdo from Shillong. Hey there, a very, very good evening, Ba Lingdo. I hope you're happy too that I've just read your message. Your song also will be played in a little while from now. But dear listeners, please remember, this program is also a request for Khasi songs, also for, I guess, English songs, right? So you can also send in those messages, but here are two back-to-back tracks. The song from the film called Ajab Prem Ki Gazab Kahani, Tera Hone Laga Hoon, to be followed by the title track of the film called Dil Ka Rishta. Enjoy these two songs back-to-back.

0: Yes, most definitely. Dil ka rishta, that is, heart-to-heart relation is always beautiful, isn't it? And that's what we are doing right now. You are connecting yourselves to me, and I'm sure that you are feeling thrilled and happy being in this program. Welcome back, my friends, and those of you still wish to call me, do so, because I'm waiting for more and more of you to give me your calls. In the meantime, let's check out the next caller. Hello.
1: Hello, my beloved Gwendy. A very good afternoon.
0: Hi, good afternoon. Who is speaking? Tell me your name, please.
1: I'm Baya Ila from Lumra. Do you remember me?
0: Oh, yes. Baya, after such a long time, how have you been?
1: Yes, I'm too busy.
0: Too busy. Okay. But I'm so happy to hear your voice after such a long, long time, right?
1: Yes.
0: It is my lucky day today.
1: This is my first time to talk with you. I'm so glad.
0: Yeah, I've always been reading your messages, right? So many of our messages I've been reading. First time I'm hearing your voice. You've got such a lovely, sweet voice.
1: Thank you so much.
0: Oh my goodness me, it's my lucky day today indeed. So Baya, tell me, which is the song you would like to listen from us here?
1: I would like to listen to a song, Hindi song.
0: Okay.
1: Old. Mm-hmm. Sing is King,
0: yes, definitely. And you're dedicating this song to?
1: I would like to dedicate this song. First of all, it goes to you, Dee.
0: Thank you so much.
1: Okay, you're welcome. And to all the sweet RJs, all the staff of Akashwani FM Chongpi, and to my family members, my love, and to all the FM listeners.
0: Okay.
1: And especially goes out to all my beautiful, beautiful radio friends, both boys and girls, each and every one of them.
0: And I hope your love too is tuning in right now.
1: Yes.
0: Teri Or, right? That's the song. Beautiful song. Baya, lovely talking to you. You have a blessed day and keep smiling just the way you are right now, okay?
1: Okay.
0: Take care. Love you. Bye-bye.
1: Bye.
0: Bye-bye. Oh, that's sweet, sweet Baya. And I'm sure many of you are trying the calls right now. But be patient. Who knows? If you're lucky, you may just get the line. In the meantime, on the request of Baya, this is the song from the film called Sing is King, Teri Aur.

right, my friends, as I continue to read a few more of your texts, because so many of you are also sending me your messages. Another message here that I have received is from Glotilda Kurba from Jeroit. So Glotilda, very good afternoon to you. I hope you're smiling right now over there, because I have your message in front of me. You've asked me to play a song, I Want It That Way. That's right, by the Backstreet Boys. You would like to dedicate this to some of the names you've mentioned here, especially for Subha, Miss Fida, Bashisha, Anita, Manda, for Daffy, for D. Suski, and for Iba Lutting, Kongna, and Bana, and so many L's like Rudolph, Pius, Bawel, etc., etc. So Glotilda, I hope you're there tuning in, because this is the song that is going out on your request. This is the Backstreet Boys in the number title, I Want It That Way. Yeah.

We take a pause now in our request session because in a little while from now, that is 3:10 p.m., we shall be linking you up with Delhi for the New India Samachar. We'll return back at 3:25 and continue with FM requests. 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

0: getting the girl children. He faced that question and I took civil engineering. And that was also on his advice only. And in those days, after engineering, just a first class was enough for joining as a lecturer in engineering colleges. And I joined in NSS Engineering College. I studied in College of Engineering Trivandrum, CEK Trivandrum, the first engineering college in Kerala. And after a few years, Palakkad Engineering College, I joined CET. From there, I took M.Tech in Environmental Engineering, a degree of Civil Engineering. What prompted me to take Environmental Engineering as my specialization is my mother and father and the thing we have seen in our, say, Onnattugara region or our village here. And when I studied this Environmental Engineering, I could understand what all nature protecting activities were done by our family, or then those days, my grandmother, father, and all the people. They were not specifically saying anything about nature protection or say conservation or anything, but all the activities were conserving the nature only. By the time I took that M.Tech, say these things have been gone, and our global warming, the climate change, erratic rainfall, everything has come. But I could understand the scientific explanation of everything that what was traditionally done, and the agriculture they have practiced, their lifestyle. Everything was protecting the nature only. Without saying anything, it was with our nature, worshipping nature. And the scientific explanation I got from my study of environmental engineering. Environmental engineering, I could understand more some matters about the requirement of, say, the by then the global warming with the trees are the answer for that, carbon sequestration, carbon credit and all that. And I used to discuss those things with mother. And mother imparted her traditional knowledge to me. And my youngest brother's daughter, Saranya, she has taken botany as specialization. Now she is doing her PhD in that. I am sure that this legacy will go on because mother has four generations, even the younger children. They are all very much fond of this type of atmosphere and developing this. And more important of that, say the in-laws, even the younger in-laws, everybody is interested in this. And whenever they go somewhere, they bring some sapling or seedling and hand over to mother or grandmother or great-grandmother, as the case may be. And she plants it here. Mostly during the vacation, children come here and they have their own enjoyment here, planting trees. Everything is there. So this will go on, and God's grace, that is it. And our Kuriyalavalli Chennar, our home deity, and God Almighty will help us. That is our hope.
1: Amma, what inspired you to start planting trees after the accident you met in the 1980s? So can you share your experience about the beginning of Kollagalta Povanam?
2: എനിക്ക് 45 വർഷത്തിന് മുമ്പ് ഒരു ആക്സിഡന്റ് ഉണ്ടായി.

0: with an accident 45 years ago. This area is adjacent to Onatkara, and at that time it was known for its extensive paddy cultivation. I was the only sister among seven brothers, and our family owned vast stretches of paddy fields. We come from an old, well-established family whose origin go back so far that its exact age is difficult to determine. We have had this place of worship since those days. After the accident, the paddy cultivation gradually came to a halt and the fields were left lying barren. My mobility was limited for 2 to 3 years. During that difficult period, I felt a divine intuition from the deity we worship, urging me not to leave things idle but to take up some meaningful work instead. From there on, I began planting. Watching the saplings grow, blossom, and eventually bear fruits filled me with immense joy. I never imagined that one day they would grow into a forest and draw attention and recognition. Yet somehow, those small saplings transformed into a thriving forest in Alappuzha, a district not known for its forests. Knowingly or unknowingly, in seeking health and peace of mind, I found myself serving Mother Earth without causing her harm. In return, she offered her own rewards.
1: Amma, you have said that this 4.5 acres of land were used for the post-harvesting activities of paddy and jindali. So could you please go through the steps which you actually took to convert this barren land into this less green forest with more than 3,000 plants?
0: People often gifted me saplings. My elder daughter would bring saplings as gifts. At times, some local people mocked my efforts, but today they recognize that it was a meaningful endeavor. I planted every one of those saplings with care. My husband and his family and offered their support. Now, 4 generations cherish this green space, and I consider that a true blessing. My granddaughter, the one who will carry this legacy forward. I sincerely hope that through her, this journey will continue for times to come.
1: Amma, what does your typical day look like to keep connected to?
0: This is a forest I nurtured with my own hands. Every time a plant blooms or bear fruits, it fills my heart with joy. Now that I am old, I cannot do as much physical work as once did. But after breakfast, I walk through the entire forest. I make this round twice every day, observing which plants have blossomed and which have begun to bear fruits. Knowing that the next generation are here to care for everything brings me deep happiness and peace. This is a district without forest. Though I never set out with that intention, a forest has now grown here.
1: Amma, what were the obstacles you faced while planting the trees and saplings in this barren land, and how did you overcome all this?
0: I used to irrigate this forest with small paint buckets, carrying water by hand. I mulched the soil regularly, and for some plants, I applied cow dung as a natural manure. I have never used chemical fertilizers here. That is the reason for such abundant greenery. Our coconuts may be smaller in size, but their quality is far superior.
1: To know, how has this tapovanam benefited the local people from fresh air, water, and medicinal plants?
0: This place has become a valuable resource for research. Researchers, doctors, and engineers visit and find much to learn here. Many of them say, we have only seen this in pictures. This is the first time we are seeing them in real life. Students from schools and colleges across Kerala come to visit as well. That brings me great joy. It makes me happy to know that my efforts have been of benefit to others. When I planted many of these trees and plants, I did not even know that some of them had medicinal values. So when people come in search of medicinal plants, I simply tell them that I am not sure what is available. I ask them to look around, and if they find what they need, they are welcome to take it. It has now become a source of benefit for local people, schools, colleges, and researchers alike.
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3: People's Padma on Akashvani.

Welcome back, dear friends. Welcome back. You were just listening to New India Samachar, and now that you're once again with Akashwani's FM Jongpi, this is your very own RJ Mosh inviting you as we continue with our program FM Request. That's right. And this program will now continue till 4 p.m. in the evening. To message me, the number remains the same, 948-510-2311, and to call up, the number is 2911-702 or 0364-295-2047. All right, I will be taking a caller in a little while, but before that, here is another message that has reached me, and this message here has been sent to me by Sweetie Suchyang. Hey there, Sweetie Suchyang, a very good evening to you, and I hope you're still there and happy that I have picked up your message once again. You've written here, good afternoon, RJ. Did you finish your lunch? Oh, that's a sweet, sweet question. Not really. I'll have to go home and finish my lunch. And okay, but never mind. And you further write, please play for me a song, Kuch Kuch Hota Hai. And because it is your favorite song, and you also like Shah Rukh Khan, who's your best actor, and you like this song, and you'd like to dedicate this to me. Okay, thank you so much. And to all the RJs, have a nice day, you too. Bye-bye. And this is your new friend, Sweetie Suchyang. Sweetie, it is such a sweet message that you've written. Good to know that that's your favorite song and your favorite actor is Shah Rukh Khan, okay? And I hope right now you're also smiling there, because this song, Kuch Kuch Hota Hai, is most definitely going out for you and to all the RJs, and especially for me too, and all the listeners who are tuning in to our program called FM Requests.

0: 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Oh yes, that is a very, very ardent caller, a listener whom I have known for years and years together, Amia Daimari, all the way from Udalguri in Assam. Right, so here is the song she would like us to play for her, and specially dedicating it to me and to all her friends, including you out there. This is Dawn Williams with You Are My Best Friend.
1: Placed gold

0: Of course, You're My Best Friend, a beautiful song indeed by Dawn Williams. A quick time check here once again, 38 minutes past 3 p.m. That's how the clock reads. And you're still here with your RJ Mosh in this edition of our program called FM Request. And we are being joined once again by another caller. Hello.
1: Hello, ma'am. Good afternoon.
0: Good afternoon. Good afternoon. May I know who's calling me?
1: From Mulai.
0: Okay. What is your name again? Tell me your name again. Kakarteng Jongpi?
1: Rudolph.
0: Hi. How are you, Rudolph?
1: I'm fine, ma'am.
0: You're fine. You're feeling happy, right? You got the line, finally.
1: Yeah, right, ma'am. Right.
0: Tell me the song you would like to listen from us, yeah? Which is the song?
1: Crawling by Linkin Park. Yeah.
0: Okay, we are going the metal way now. Okay, Crawling by Linkin Park. And you would like to dedicate this song to whom?
1: For you, ma'am.
0: Thank you.
1: Umaya.
0: Okay, Umaya, okay.
1: Girlfriend,
0: the Peter Bam. Okay. Lots of those you have?
1: Yes, ma'am.
0: Lots? Okay. I hope they're all happy because you're dedicating it to all your special dosts out there, right? Okay, Rudolph, thank you so much. And you have a beautiful evening ahead of you, okay?
1: Okay,
0: bye-bye. Lucky day for some. I know many of you are trying the numbers right now, getting frustrated. But then...

case your luck prevails, you shall definitely get this line. But in the meantime, here is another message. This message has been sent to me saying, "Hello there, RJ Mosh. A very good evening to you and to everyone. I would like to request you to please play for me a song, Tu Hi Bata. I think this is Zindagi Kuch Toh Bata, okay? It's from the film called Bajrangi Bhaijaan. And you would like to dedicate this song to me. Thank you so much. And also to everybody listening to this program. This is Lissy from Madan Riting. Hey there, Lissy. A very, very good evening to you as well. So two back-to-back tracks going out. Crawling by Linkin Park. That will be followed by a song that Lissy has requested for. Zindagi Kuch Toh Bata from the film called Bajrangi Bhaijaan. Let's enjoy these two tracks back to back once again in our program called FM Requests.

0: All right, so friends, that's Zindagi Kuch Toh Bata from the film called Bajrangi Bhaijaan. I am being joined by another of our caller with me. Let me see who's there. Hello.
1: Hello.
0: Hello. Hello. Good afternoon.
1: Good afternoon.
0: Manno Bakren. Who's speaking? Hello. What is your name? Oh, the line is not so clear. Okay. Can you hear me nicely? Yeah. What is the song you'd like to listen? Pisnap Jingroa Ayu? Hello.
1: Hello, hello.
0: Yeah. Tell me the name of the song.
1: Freedom by Akon.
0: Okay, Freedom by Akon. And you would like to dedicate this song to who? Oh, the line is not too clear. Hello? Hello?
1: Hello.
0: Yes. Quickly tell me your dedications and tell me your name once again, please. Okay. I guess the line is really, really not clear, but then I will definitely play the song he's asked me to play, Freedom by Akon. Sometimes it happens because some of our callers are calling us up from rural areas, so therefore the connectivity can be a problem at times. But don't lose your heart, my friends, because RJ Mosh is here for another 12 minutes before I wrap up this program. Nathan has texted me a message and says, "Hey RJ Mosh, I want you to play a Hindi song, Daire, from the movie Dilwale, okay? And you want to dedicate this song to me. Thank you so much. And to your friend Kong Nalista, okay? Ba Marwen, Ba Rudolph, then for Rihun Marbunyang, and Kong Deng, and many of these friends whose names you've mentioned here. So Nathan, I hope you're still tuning in, because this song you've asked me to play for you is being played in a little while from now. So let's listen to these two back-to-back tracks. Akon coming up with the number titled Freedom, to be followed by a track that has been requested by Nathan, Daire, from the film called Dilwale.

And yes, dear listeners, that's another beautiful track you are listening to from the film called Dilwale. To end this session, I'll be reading the last and the final message. This message here has been sent by Bana from Lao Sotun. And he says, "Hi RJ, please play for me a song, Tarzan Boy by Baltimore. I want to dedicate it to all of my friends." So Bana, I hope you are still there. I know you've sent me many messages so that I could see and read your messages. Finally, I've done so. And here is the song Tarzan Boy by Baltimore. Well, friends, thank you so much for your company. I hope you had a great time with your RJ Mosh in this edition of the program and of all the programs that came your way since 11 a.m. Well, I need to make way for the next RJ to take the hot seat. So until next time, you look after yourself. And this is your RJ Mosh leaving you behind with Baltimore's Tarzan Boy. Until next time, bye-bye and take care.

Hello, my dear friends. This is RJ Chetan on Spice, the Voice of Hope. Today, we will be speaking about that bundle of joy which arrives in your home. You must agree, surely your baby's arrival marks special joy in your life and opens up a whole new world for you. But at times, taking care of a baby can be a bit overwhelming. But worry not, follow our baby care tips to sail smoothly through the initial phases and then become a pro in

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Heart. Yes, my dear listeners, it's time for us to end this program. Thank you all so much for sending in your messages. And I would also like to say sorry. I apologize for not being able to read out all your messages because of time constraint. In a short while, we will relay Akashvani Delhi for the news in Hindi to be followed by the news in English. This is Akashvani FM Jhumpi.

The founder of Bharatiya Jan Sangh, BJP, has won 207 seats in the West Bengal 2026 assembly elections, while Trinamool Congress secured 80 seats after ruling the state for 15 years. Prime Minister Modi congratulated Shubhendu Adhikari on taking oath as the Chief Minister of West Bengal. In a social media post, the Prime Minister said, Mr. Adhikari has made a mark as a leader who has remained deeply connected to the people and understood their aspirations from close quarters. The Enforcement Directorate has arrested Punjab Cabinet Minister Sanjeev Arora in connection with an alleged money laundering case involving Hampton Sky Realty Limited. Earlier, the ED had conducted operations at five locations in Delhi, Gurugram and Chandigarh in connection with the case. The action was taken under the criminal sections of the Prevention of Money Laundering Act, PMLA 2002. The agency had informed that the case pertains to alleged large-scale money laundering through fake GST purchases of mobile phones worth over 100 crore rupees and subsequent exports to round-trip illegitimate funds from Dubai to India. Prime Minister Narendra Modi will visit Karnataka and Telangana tomorrow. At around 11 a.m., the Prime Minister will participate in the 45th anniversary celebrations of the Art of Living in Bengaluru and also inaugurate the newly constructed Dhyan Mandir at the Art of Living International Centre. Prime Minister Modi will also embark on a two-day visit to Gujarat starting tomorrow, the Prime Minister's office said. On the second day of his visit, Mr. Modi will participate in Somnath Amrit Mahotsav, marking the 75th anniversary of the Somnath Temple's restoration. The Reserve Bank of India, RBI, has imposed monetary penalties on Hinduja Housing Finance Limited and Yes Bank Limited for non-compliance with regulatory directions related to governance and Know Your Customer KYC norms. India has conducted a successful flight trial of an advanced Agni missile with MIRV, Multiple Independently Targeted Re-entry Vehicle System, from Dr. APJ Abdul Kalam Island in Odisha yesterday. In a social media post, the Defence Ministry said the missile was flight tested with multiple payloads targeted to different targets, spatially distributed over a large geographical area in the Indian Ocean region. The ministry said Defence Minister Rajnath Singh has complimented DRDO, the Indian Army and industry on the successful flight test of Agni missile with MIRV capability. Summer rains intensified across Kerala as the Indian Meteorological Department forecast isolated heavy rainfall accompanied by lightning and strong winds in various districts of the state over the next 5 days. The IMD issued a yellow alert in 9 districts today. In IPL cricket, hosts Rajasthan Royals will face Gujarat Titans in Jaipur this evening. The match will start at 7:30 p.m. Last night, Kolkata Knight Riders defeated Delhi Capitals by 8 wickets in Delhi. And with that, we end this news bulletin.

A very good evening to you all, my dear listeners. You are tuned into Akashvani FM Jongpi, coming to you live on 103.6 MHz and heads and live streaming news on air app. And yes, welcome to yet another edition of Matters of the Heart. I'm RJ Dora, and I'm so glad you've joined me today this evening. And just a quick reminder, our programs comes to you every Saturday starting from 10 minutes past 5 until 6:05 in the evening. And as you know, this is your space. It's an interactive program where we bring to you different heart-to-heart topics to the table, and most importantly, we listen to your inputs, your opinions, and your thoughts. Well, my dear listeners, I hope you've had a wonderful Saturday so far, and my goal for the next hour is to make your evening even better by diving into a discussion that I think almost everyone listening can relate to. Well, you know, they say honesty is a precious gift, but sometimes people prefer to hide behind a mask. So, my dear friends, before I open the floor with a question for today, I want you to think about this. Honesty.

is a localized gift, but sarcasm is a universal mask for those who lack the courage to be clear. So here's the question we're tackling today. When people openly make sarcastic remarks about you, to condemn you, but then try to claim they weren't talking about you. So if you are in this situation or in that situation, do you take a stand for yourself or do you just pretend nothing happened? My dear friends, have you ever been in this spot? What did you do? I'm waiting to hear your thoughts, your opinion, and your input on this. So pick up your phones and send us your thoughts and message us at 9485102311. 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

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Hi, Kong Kong Dora, the Explorer. Sorry, Explorer. 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

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Thank you so much, little munchkin. Yes, what a reminder. Rejection is not your identity. All right, my dear listeners, we've almost come to the end of our program. Ngisa sa ko ba sa minute man pun ko program. 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And yes, this song goes to all of you listeners, my dear listeners, and I hope that you will love listening to this song by Selena Gomez.

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It's a beautiful Saturday evening, my dear listeners. The clock has just hit the hour, and I'm your host, RJ Dora, and we are live on FM Jompy 103.6 MHz and live streaming news on air app. Yes, my dear friends, I've got lots in store for you. Welcome to our program, Easy Drive. And before we dive into our first track, here is a little thought for your journey. They say the road to success is always under construction, but on the Easy Drive, we've always paved the way with a good music and better company. Okay, let's not waste any more time and let's right away start our program with these beautiful tracks that I have put up for you, and I hope that you will enjoy listening to these tracks back to back. Paro nos ngap kene gedik Akashvani FM Jompi kabo 1GP au FM she spotlight point real megahertz pat kumjuru hagen news on air app pidon bat ngai RJ Dora pat kalau dia ingin bingin sedang no ya ke program Easy Drive ngalabu kat tukat niki jingroin na ke benta ke Jompi barangit.

All right, my dear people, you're still with me in the program Easy Drive, and you're still with us under 103.6 megahertz and live streaming News On Air app. And you've been listening to those beautiful songs, and I hope that you have had a wonderful time listening to those songs. 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

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All right, my dear listeners, welcome back. You are tuned into Akashwani FM Jompi 103.6 MHz. And the time is exactly 10 minutes to 7. And you've just heard the latest news from Akashwani Shillong. And now we return to Easy Drive. This is RJ Dora. And let us continue this program by listening to these songs back to back. And this song, this next track, is a masterpiece of storytelling. A hauntingly beautiful song about love, loss, and the shadows we sometimes carry.

A paper and every professional deadline, there's a person just wanting a little bit of a sunshine and a chance to breathe. You know, it's a poignant reminder to hold on to that spark of childhood curiosity, no matter how busy our schedule gets. And coming up next, we have the legendary king of reggae, which you're stuck. I'm sure every one of you love the song. Yes, it's a Bob Marley with Three Little Birds. Yes, para nos ka please kung tanya kato ko jingrai nagaplim three idiots ngayet para pis kung tanya kato ko jingrai but kapor ka lang siya ingi bang imteng biyang ya kani ko program Easy Drive yun yes ngap mentapat sa way pa ka jingrai ka bang ajus kung tanat eh bang ngayet piru pis kung tanat ya kani ka jingrai jamu Bob Marley ka jingrai balai kerteng Three Little Birds. This is Akashvani FM Jumpy.

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And my dear listeners, that brings us to the end of another beautiful session here on 103.6 MHz. This is RJ Dora, and yes, in a short while, that is at 7:50, we will again relay Akashvani Shillong for the news in Khasi. The Barok Nosnga Kapoor, Kralia Tatling Gibbon Gibbon Kut No Yagani program Easy Drive. 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

All right, good evening, my dear listeners. The clock has just struck 8 p.m. and the vibe is officially set. 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Well, my dear listeners, you're with me, RJ Dora, and I've got a perfect playlist to keep your spirits high. So, let's kick things off with a song from the movie The Train, a song called Gulabi Aake. Parang na sanga pinon don. So she's singing pinya sum high pitch ka Akashvani FM Jong P ka bawan chipi ha u FM. She is spotlight point real megahertz but kum juru. Haga news on air app. So she's singing pinya sum high. Yapi baro check a program Bollywood FM Superhits nga don nga bu. She monthly ki jing rai ki banget pinsos not not but pinsos song shit. 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

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And you're still with me, RJ Dora, in the program Bollywood FM Superhits. 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

All right, my dear listeners, the clock strikes 8:43, and yes, it's almost time for us to end this program, Bollywood FM Superhits. Thank you all for tuning in. This is Akashvani FM Jhampi. 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
1: The BJP registered a decisive victory in the recent state assembly elections, securing 207 seats in the 294-member house and ending the 15-year rule of the Trinamool Congress, which was reduced to 80 seats. Prime Minister Modi congratulated Shubhendu Adhikari on taking oath as Chief Minister of West Bengal. In Tamil Nadu, TVK Chief C. Joseph Vijay today met Governor Rajendra Arlekar at Lok Bhavan in Chennai and staked claim to form the government with the support of 120 MLAs. Mr. Vijay is set to take oath as the Chief Minister of Tamil Nadu tomorrow. Tamilaga Vetri Karagam, TVK, which emerged as the single largest party with 108 seats in the recent assembly polls, achieved the majority mark of 118 in the 234-member house required to form a new government in the state by securing backing from the Congress, left parties, Vidutalai Chirutaigal Kachi, VCK, and the Indian Union Muslim League, IUML. Vijay, who won from two assembly constituencies, will have to vacate one seat, reducing the TVK's strength to 107. The combined strength of the supporting parties, including the Congress with five MLAs and CPI, CPIM, VCK and IUML with two MLAs each, stands at 13. Our correspondent has filed this report.
2: TVK leader Joseph Vijay met the governor along with the supporting MLAs of the Congress, the left party CPI and CPM, VCK and the IUML to form the government. 6 days after the results, this is the fourth time that he met the governor on the issue of having a majority. The governor had earlier cancelled the appointment and was to leave for Kerala, but then he invited the TVK leader to once again meet him today. The party has 120 MLAs for support. Apart from the Congress, who broke the alliance with the DMK, rest of the parties have rendered unconditional support. DMK leader and former Chief Minister M.K. Stalin, AIADMK General Secretary Edappadi Palaniswami extended greetings to the new government which is to be formed tomorrow. Joy, Akashwani reporting from Chennai.
1: Prime Minister Narendra Modi will visit Karnataka and Telangana tomorrow. Mr. Modi will first travel to Karnataka to participate in the 45th anniversary celebrations of the Art of Living in Bengaluru. He will also inaugurate the newly constructed Dhyan Mandir at the Art of Living International Centre. Thereafter, Prime Minister Modi will travel to Telangana to lay the foundation stone and inaugurate multiple development projects worth around 9,400 crore rupees in Hyderabad. These projects collectively aim to strengthen connectivity, improve logistics efficiency, enhance safety and provide a better travel experience for people. Later in the day, Mr. Modi will reach Jamnagar on a two-day visit to Gujarat. On Monday, Mr. Modi will participate in Somnath Amrit Mahotsav, marking the 75th anniversary of the restoration of the Somnath Temple. As part of the celebrations, the Prime Minister will participate in a series of auspicious religious and cultural events. Our correspondent reports, the five-day celebrations underway in Gujarat highlight the historic significance of the temple and celebrate its enduring legacy.
3: The celebration honors the enduring legacy of the Somnath Temple. It marks 1,000 years since the first recorded attack on the Somnath Temple in 1026. Somnath Temple holds a sacred place as the first among the 12 Adi Jyotirlingas of Lord Shiva. Somnath Temple has been repeatedly ravaged and plundered by invaders over centuries every time devotees and rulers have rebuilt it and restored its lost glory. Somnath Temple, therefore, stands as a testimony to India's unshattered faith that has risen victorious over repeated assault over centuries. The festivities will culminate on 11th of this month with a grand Kumbh Abhishek at the temple spire using water from 11 sacred shrines. Akshit Vaidyan, Akashwani News, Delhi.
1: The Prime Minister will also travel to Vadodara, where he will inaugurate the Sardar Dham Hostel. Pradhan Mantri Suraksha Bima Yojana, Pradhan Mantri Jeevan Jyoti Bima Yojana and Atal Pension Yojana have completed 11 years of providing social security cover to citizens across the country. Prime Minister Narendra Modi highlighted the impact of the schemes launched by the NDA government 11 years ago. He stated that these initiatives reflect the government's commitment to ensuring dignity, assurance and financial security for the people of the country. Mr. Modi noted that the PM Jeevan Jyoti Bima Yojana and PM Suraksha Bima Yojana have positively impacted lives at the grassroots level and strengthened the social security framework in the country. Highlighting the benefits of the Atal Pension Yojana, Mr. Modi said the scheme has enabled several people to lead a more secure life in their old age and reflects the government's commitment

to making Social Security accessible and inclusive. This is Akashvani giving you the news. For quick news updates round the clock, follow us on our X handle at AIR News Alerts, and for details of stories and more, log on to our website www.newsonair.gov.in and download News on AIR app. Welcome back. You're with us on the news at 9. India has conducted a successful flight trial of an advanced Agni missile with MIRV, Multiple Independently Targeted Re-entry Vehicle System, from the Dr. APJ Abdul Kalam Island in Odisha. In a social media post, the Defence Ministry said the missile was flight tested yesterday with multiple payloads targeted to different targets spatially distributed over a large geographical area in the Indian Ocean region. Defence Minister Rajnath Singh has complimented DRDO, Indian Army and industry on the successful flight test of Agni missile with MIRV capability. Mr. Singh said the achievement will add an incredible capability to the country's defence preparedness against the growing threat perceptions. The government has announced the winners of the National Panchayat Awards 2025. 42 panchayats from across the country have been selected for the honours. According to the Ministry of Panchayati Raj, Karnataka has secured the highest number of awards with 6 panchayats, followed by Andhra Pradesh and Odisha with 5 awards each. The award distribution ceremony will be held in New Delhi on the 3rd of next month. The winning panchayats will receive financial incentives ranging from 50 lakh rupees to 5 crore rupees. The ministry said the awards aim to encourage inclusive, participatory and sustainable development in rural India while strengthening grassroots governance in line with the vision of Vikasit Bharat 2047. The Enforcement Directorate ED has arrested Punjab Cabinet Minister Sanjeev Arora in connection with an alleged money laundering case involving Hampton Sky Realty Limited. Earlier, the ED had conducted operations at 5 locations in Delhi, Gurugram and Chandigarh in connection with the case. The action was taken under the criminal sections of the Prevention of Money Laundering Act, PMLA 2002. The case pertains to alleged large-scale money laundering through fake GST purchases of mobile phones worth over 100 crore rupees and subsequent exports to round-trip illegitimate funds from Dubai to India. The ED reportedly obtained multiple fake GST purchase bills from non-existent firms based in Delhi to claim fake input tax credit and GST refund on export credit and duty drawback benefits. The Central Bureau of Investigation, CBI, today conducted searches at 17 locations in Mumbai with 3 cases registered against Reliance ADA Group companies in connection with alleged frauds involving thousands of crores of rupees. The CBI said these searches were conducted at the residential premises of directors of the companies as well as at the office premises of intermediary companies whose accounts were used for diversion of bank funds. The CBI informed that the total quantum of alleged loss in these cases is 27,337 crore rupees. The United States has said it is awaiting Iran's formal response to a proposed 14-point framework aimed at preventing a wider regional conflict, even as fresh military and political tensions continue across West Asia. U.S. Secretary of State Marco Rubio said Washington remains engaged in diplomacy, while President Donald Trump indicated that Tehran's reply could determine the next phase of negotiations. Iran's Foreign Minister Abbas Araghchi criticized recent American military actions, accusing Washington of undermining diplomatic efforts through escalation. The Inter Meteorological Department, IMD, has predicted heavy rainfall over Kerala, Lakshadweep, South Karnataka, Tamil Nadu, Puducherry and Karaikal during the next 2 to 3 days. The weather agency has issued a yellow alert for heavy rainfall in 7 districts of Kerala till tomorrow. Fishermen have been advised not to venture into the sea along the coasts today due to rough weather conditions. The Wrestling Federation of India, WFI, today issued a show cause notice to grappler Vinesh Bhogat, accusing her of indiscipline and anti-doping rule violations. In the 15-page notice, the WFI said Vinesh is ineligible to compete in domestic events until the 26th of June this year for not completing the mandatory 6-month notice period required for athletes returning from retirement under UWW anti-doping rules. The Federation has sought her explanation on 4 broad charges, including her disqualification from the 2024 Paris Olympics. She has been given 14 days
days

respond to the notice. In archery, India, Sahil Jadhav won a bronze medal in the men's individual compound event at the World Cup 2026 Stage 2 in Shanghai, China today. The 25-year-old Maharashtra archer defeated Denmark veteran player cum coach Martin Damsbo 147-144 in the bronze medal playoff to secure India's first medal of the ongoing tournament. In IPL cricket, Gujarat Titans were 221-4 in 19.2 overs against hosts Rajasthan Royals in Jaipur when reports last came in. Rajasthan Royals won the toss and opted to bowl. Last night, Kolkata Knight Riders defeated Delhi Capitals by 8 wickets in Delhi. And now before we end the bulletin, the headlines once again. Shubhendu Adhikari takes oath as first BJP Chief Minister of West Bengal. 5 MLAs also sworn in as Cabinet Ministers. TVK Chief C. Joseph Vijay stakes claim to form government in Tamil Nadu with support of Congress, VCK, IUML and left parties, set to take oath as Chief Minister tomorrow. India conducts successful flight trial of advanced variant of Agni missile with MIRV system. Prime Minister Narendra Modi to launch several development projects during his day-long visit to Karnataka and Telangana tomorrow. Enforcement Directorate arrests Punjab Cabinet Minister Sanjeev Arora in alleged money laundering case. And in archery, India, Sahil Jadhav wins bronze medal in men's individual compound event at World Cup Stage 2 in Shanghai. That is all in the news at 9. Good night.

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1: Good evening, listeners. Welcome to our program Spotlight. I am Nishit Kumar, and today we'll be discussing about India's expanding social security coverage. And to discuss more about it, today we have with us Mr. Debashish Prusti, Additional Secretary Insurance at the Department of Financial Services, Ministry of Finance, Ms. Girija Subramanian, MD of NIACL, Ms. Sumit Kaur Kapoor, Executive Director of PFRDA, and Mr. Giridhar, Executive Director at the Pension and Group Schemes Life Insurance Corporation of India. A very warm welcome to all of you to the show.
2: Thank you so much.
3: Thank you.
1: We'd like to begin with kind of a backgrounder of the schemes that the Government of India launched some 11 years back for the social security, of course, that is one, and the overall development of the general public. So, Mr. Prusti, I would like to begin with you that it's been the 11th anniversary of all the schemes, be it the Pradhan Mantri Jeevan Jyoti Yojana or the Atal Pension Yojana. So, could you please bring out as to how these schemes have been kind of helping out the general population?
4: So, as we all know, Pradhan Mantri Jeevan Jyoti Bima Yojana and Pradhan Mantri Surakhya Bima Yojana, they were launched by Honorable Prime Minister on the same day, 9th of May 2015. And these schemes have significantly strengthened India's social security framework by creating a low-cost Jana Surakhya, if I may say, safety net. Mm-hmm. And they specifically have significantly improved the financial inclusion and social security by providing essential life insurance cover and also the accidental insurance cover of 2 lakh rupees to the eligible subscribers, especially the informal sector, the poor and the underprivileged. Both these schemes have provided low-cost life and accidental insurance coverage. More importantly, ensuring timely financial support to the needy families during the unforeseen events. As on today, approximately 27 crore people in the country have been enrolled under the Pradhan Mantri Jeevan Jyoti Bima Yojana, and around 58 crore people have been enrolled under the Pradhan Mantri Surakhya Bima Yojana. If you ask me the claims, I would be happy to report that around 21,212 crore sum of claim have been paid to around 10,60,000 beneficiaries under the PMJJBY. And similarly, for the claims amounting to 3,600 crore have been paid to almost 1,80,000 beneficiaries under the Pradhan Mantri Surakshya

0: Yojana. So this shows that the achievement under this scheme is probably because of the simplicity of the product, very easy to apply using the digital applications and of the companies who offer these products. The premium, as I mentioned, is very low. And more importantly, the seamless integration with Janadhan bank accounts under the financial inclusion initiatives, all put together, they have enhanced the risk protection, promoted financial awareness, and strengthened, of course, the citizens' trust in this formal financial system.
1: Coming to you, Ms. Sumit Kaur, talking of Atal Pension Yojana, now one of the major concerns among workers is financial security after retirement that we all know. Now, how does this Atal Pension Yojana actually address this concern? More than 9 crore people, as we know, have already enrolled under the Atal Pension Yojana. So what does this growing participation say about increasing awareness regarding retirement planning in India?
2: So like the other two schemes that have been mentioned, Atal Pension Yojana was also launched on 9th of May 2015 by the Honorable Prime Minister. And just to give a background, we say that India today is young India. So we have what we call as a youth dividend or a demographic dividend. But the other side of the coin is that people are aging. Slowly, this youth will also transition to old age, right? Mm. So today, what we have is 10% of our population is old. However, by 2050, it will be 20% of the population. And this means we will be adding around 300 million senior citizens by that time. It's probably more than the population of US itself. So that means there is a challenge of providing old age income security to all these aging people. Now, generally, traditionally, pension is considered to be for the people who are in the government or the organized sector. Mm. So they are supposed to have a pension, a regular flow of income after retirement. But what if the major population, which is the unorganized sector? So people who are the farmers or the daily construction workers or wage earners or migrant laborers, what about these people? So the Atal Pension Yojana was a paradigm shift when it brought in a scheme wherein these unorganized sector people were also assured of a regular income, provided they saved for it during their productive age. So this Atal Pension Yojana is in fact a flagship guaranteed pension scheme by the Government of India, which is gender inclusive, which is also for inclusive for all segments of the society. It's very simple. Any person who is between the age of 18 to 40 years and has a bank account, either in the bank or a post office, has to fill up a very simple form. And because of it, that person is able to enroll into Atal Pension Yojana. There is an auto debit that happens whenever you have money in your account. There would be cycles that would run, and automatically your contribution would go into your Atal Pension Yojana. And the best part is, because you are from the unorganized sector, you may not have regular flow of income. You can actually space out your contribution. So you can do it in a monthly manner or a quarterly manner or a half yearly manner. And also you can choose what is the pension slab that you want. You can choose 1,000 rupees per month, 2,000 rupees, 3,000 rupees, 4,000 rupees or 5,000 rupees. And it is at such a small contribution. So an 18-year-old child or a person has to contribute only 42 rupees towards a 1,000 rupee slab. So this is so small that the person will not feel it also, you know, right. And they're able to save for a purpose. Because of these features of the scheme, by 31st March 2026, there have been 8.96 crore enrollments. And I'm also happy to share almost 50% is from women. So it is that inclusive. Transgender have also contributed towards it. There are around 26,000 transgender who are contributing to it. And people from the bottom of the pyramid are contributing towards it.
1: Moving to Pradhan Mantri Suraksha Bima Yojana, Ms. Subramaniam. Now, how does this scheme provide protection against accidental risks faced by ordinary citizens? As we know, Pradhan Mantri Suraksha Bima Yojana, what we know is offers accident insurance at a premium of just rupees 20 per year. Now, it has crossed 58 crore enrollments, as we are given to understand so far. Now, how remarkable is this initiative in terms of accessibility and inclusiveness, of course?
3: What we have achieved with the Jan Suraksha schemes is absolutely a revolution. It's a case study in breaking that what we insurers, you know, call a viability trap. For decades, industry's biggest headache was that distribution costs were simply too high. How do you justify paperwork and manpower to collect such small premiums? But by leveraging technology and the banking ecosystem, we've managed to

0: deliver a safety net for a premium as low as rupees 20. This has transformed insurance every step. In our onboarding journey, we have brought the hitherto uninsured into a formal framework where they finally have a cushion against life's uncertainties. It is a perfect example of how a lean, digital-first approach can strengthen the very fabric of our social security, proving that when you remove friction of cost and access, the scale you can achieve is absolutely staggering. So basically, the beauty of this scheme lies in its sheer simplicity and invisible nature of protection. So in an environment where every rupee counts, providing a sizable sum like rupees 2 lakhs for a premium as low as rupees 20 is a total game changer for a low income household. So this is also done wherein the entire onboarding journey is completely seamless. There is no complex procedure. It's a very simplified way of getting into the scheme. If you have a bank account, you have a path to security. And behind the scenes, the DFS monitors us to ensure that the promise that we make is kept, because we have stripped away the traditional distribution cost and commissions. Every bit of this efficiency is passed on to the subscriber, to the customer. So most importantly, we have worked tirelessly to ensure that once the necessary documents are in, claim settlement is quick and compassionate. For a vulnerable family, that payout is the ability to pay off a debt or start a small business after a tragedy. So when you look at the Pradhan Mantri Suraksha Bima Yojana, you are seeing a masterclass in inclusion. We have reached over 58 crore enrollments, which effectively covers about 40% of the entire Indian population.
1: Right.
0: What truly serves a country like India is reach. And we have proven that you can achieve massive reach at a low cost, even when density remains very low. It's absolutely remarkable that we are covering nearly half the nation with a total annual premium of just around 1,100 crore rupees, which is a testament, you know, to how we have flipped the script for the traditional definition of insurance.
1: Right, Ms. Subramaniam. And now, Mr. Giridhar, coming to you and talking of Pradhan Mantri Jeevan Jyoti Bima Yojana. Now, if you could spell out the major features of this Yojana and why has it become that much important for common citizens? And as we know that it has crossed more than 27 crore enrollments as of now. Now, what does this growing participation indicate about the awareness and trust among citizens?
2: Incidentally, I was a part of this working group in 2015. So the two major differentiators, erstwhile welfare schemes to this PMJJY scheme or PMSBY, these two. Earlier, the government was giving these kind of schemes, like take the case of Janasri Bima Yojana, which has come in 2000. Subsequently, there is Mahatma Gandhi Bunkak Bima Yojana in 2007, Aam Aadmi Bima Yojana in 2008. All these schemes government has announced and the benefit used to be 30,000 rupees. Now, there is no need for a member to pay any premium. So it is a government or respective departments, whether it's the handlooms or whether it's the state governments as nodal agencies, they used to pay premium to us. So the beneficiary was not aware that he is covered. So from there, from PMJJBI when we came, two differentiators as I told. One is the insurance coverage significantly increased from 30,000 to 2 lakh rupees. It is a phenomenal increase. It is 6 times.
1: Right.
2: And second part is since he pays the premium, and he is aware through, because he receives SMS and he receives a certificate, his bank account gets debited. There is an enough awareness created around him. He knows that he is covered. Okay, that is the biggest part in insurance, because even people say there can be unclaimed kind of scenario would be there, all these things. Mm-hmm. This is phenomenally eradicated with this model. Mm-hmm. He is part of the game. He is very much an active stakeholder, unlike earlier system. Mm-hmm. Second, the benefit is quite significant. Okay, these are the major differentiators.
1: Right.
2: Now, coming to what are the features of this? 18 to 50 age group is the one. They can get into the scheme. Those days, it was the premium was 330 rupees used to be deducted, and with a 30 plus 11 rupees, these are the distribution charges for the bank. So insurer used to receive 289 rupees, okay, for 2 lakh. Now it is increased in 22, so it has become 425/395. So in this, once he joins in the age group of 18 to 50, he can continue without any break up to 55. But once he lapses it, because of any reason, after 50, he cannot re-enter because maximum age at entry is 50.
1: Right.
2: Age 50.
1: Right.
2: But once he's there, he can continue up to 55. See, the scheme is fantastic. The reason being, the normal insurance, even to get a kind of a 1 lakh insurance after age 45, he has to undergo medical, all these things. But in this case, there is no medical. Age proof is certified at the bank and

0: is, though it is not authenticated, bank account is authenticated. We are confident of the credibility of the individual, KYC complied, and the nominee details are well stored. So insurers got a lot of confidence to get into this program. So this is the uniqueness of this scheme.
1: Coming to Mr. Prusti, we'd like to know, even as these schemes complete 11 years, what are the expectations from their future expansion and impact?
0: Well, there's a tremendous potential. So we are trying to administer the scheme through the banking channels right now. If you see the working population below age 50, you can say 18 to 50, this population could be

0: has to happen. I don't see that great penetration is happening at that corner. That is the one side. It is not as much as public sector banks are doing. The gap is there that needs to be filled. This is the one. Second is the at employer level, it can be caught. That is a very good area of distribution. Employer level, all the employees can be covered because that is again a credible database will be available, and they are 18 to 50. Certainly, it will be there.
1: Absolutely, Mr. Girdhar. Thank you so very much, Mr. Debashish Prusti, Ms. Sumit Kaur Kapoor, Mr. Girdhar, and Ms. Girija Subramanian for having joined us and shared your views on this. Listeners, you can also listen to this program on our mobile app News on AIR and our YouTube channel News on AIR Official.
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Yes, my dear listeners, we've got music that I'm sure it will make your feet move. Tiparanoska pekani ketika Akashvani FM Jongpi kebawan cipi HUFM Shispa Alai Point Rio Megahertz Parkum Juru Hakali Lives and Streaming News on Air App. Tiparanoska mi priang sumpahai pi shaka program Foot Tappers, a party mix and non-stop dance. But nila boi ki jingruai ki ba shongshit ki ba let's see don't play jopi ki badang barang pelesi barang kuaruban ya syat moti paru nasna khanda sim shu ega por ngini ngap no ega ngi jroi ka way hadien ka way tang ha ka Akashvani FM Jumpy.

0: understand this music is scientifically proven to make you booyaka. 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
1: Boom shakalaka, all the people them want. 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Cause the 60s style, it have to come back. 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You tell them no, sir.

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And yes, it's also time for us to end this program. And this is Akashvani FM Jongpi Hoi Paranos nga kapor la dingi bangin pun kut no iya gani ke program but ya baru ki program na gani ke station ngangit pila sung tenat ikit ikit jing rai pila sung shit ikit ikit jing rai ki bangin la pin sung shupi ha gani kapor gani ke di ke Akashvani FM

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